Got a lot of people listening in the workplace, like Ian, who's in Harriman, been listening for the last couple hours in Harriman. Wanted to hear some Pierce the Veil on X96.

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0: Earlier today, I gave away some tickets for Yellow Card, but oh, don't you fret. I've got a whole week's worth of those. They're going to be in town on May 21st at Betty's Plaza at America First Field. And who's coming with them? Well, a couple of great bands, Newfound Glory and Plain White Tees. 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

0: 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I have some Alanis Morissette in just a second. We'll even throw on some Young the Giant.
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It is here this weekend. We're talking Kilby Block Party. 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

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Ugh, smells bad too. 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

0: 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What's going on? 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So tonight, Veda Wave. We're talking Quinn Allman, former guitarist, songwriter of The Used, and his wife, Megan Joy. Megan Joy, a contestant on American Idol. They've got a sweet, sweet new track. In fact, I've got several tracks, some unreleased, that we're going to be debuting here on X96. But tonight, I've got a new song from those guys. We'll be playing at 8:01 p.m. Join me. 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

Keeping it weird in the 801, the 385, the 435, the 387, or whatever it is. X96, Mr. Wild here. There is an Oddities Expo that's coming to Utah. I've got details coming up here in a moment. Jet, and right now it's Stereo MC's X96.

I said, are you gonna be my girl? Well, it's a 1, 2, 3, take my hand and come with me, because you look so fine that I really wanna make you mine.

I miss those guys. Pepsi Smash. That was the last time I saw the band, and then they disappeared. What's going on, Doug Wild here? If you love strange and wild things, a peculiar paradise of weird stuff is happening May 23rd and 24th at the Mountain America Expo Center. It's the World Oddities Expo.

0: What would you do with an extra $1,000? Mike from Nephi, Utah texted in and said, Doug, I would buy a cotton candy machine and make bacon flavored cotton candy. Only savory flavors. Butter flavored cotton candy. Is it candy if it's salty flavored? I don't know, that seems pretty weird, but hey, you can do whatever you want if you win the X96 cash bribe. It's pretty simple. 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Nick Davis, he's got two keywords. Todd Newcomb has the final keyword. When you hear those, you text him back. It's like putting your name in the hat, and at the end of the day, we're going to draw a name out of the hat. It could be yours, or it could be Valerie's.
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0: Megan Joy, former contestant of American Idol. Quinn Allman, former guitarist of The Used. They've got a band called Veda Wave. We're going to play a song from those guys at 8.01 p.m. It's really, really good. One of my favorite local singers here in Utah. Right now, it's The Strokes, X96. Like

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1: That's right. 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All right, tonight, I'm excited for this. Female lead singer Megan Joy, former contestant on American Idol, and her husband, Quinn Allman. He was the guitarist of The Used, songwriter for The Used. Really, really good stuff. I've actually got four more songs that I can't wait to share with everybody from Veda Wave. 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It's the 801 to 801 on X96.

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The signature sound? Yes, that is Quinn Allman, Megan Joy, their band Veda Wave. I have had the pleasure of listening to four other tracks that we're going to play for you guys for the 801 at 801 at some point. 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

0: Sublime, yes, they're going to be in town July 18th at Zions Bank Stadium. Oh, and guess what? This next band is going to be in town with 311. 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

0: In excess, X96, Mr. Wild here. If you love weird stuff, like I do, I love weird stuff. 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I can't wait. Seriously, it's going to be good. Got some Green Day, 3 Days Grace, Nirvana coming up, X96.
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0: 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They're going to be here Friday as part of the Kilby Block Party at Utah State Fair Park. Beba Doobie, Alice in Chains, The Boss Tones, and I've got some killers coming up. 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

So if you've been working on how to say this next band's name like I have for the past couple of weeks, think of Betty Boop. Boop, boop, ba-doop. It's, oh, damn it. Now I forgot how to say it. Beba-doobie. There we go. Beba-doobie. 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Please.

0: I am your man in the box, Alice in Chains, X96. What's happening? Doug Wild here. We've got some cool stuff happening. Foster the People, your chance to win some tickets for those guys coming up here September 18th at America First Field. 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

I mean, that's exactly what I needed right about now. It's like, that's like almost like a half a Red Bull. 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

If you were a teenager in the 90s, that was like the breakup song. I don't know. Doug Wild's here. They're going to be here in October. We're talking new stuff from Gorillaz right now. It's Orange County, X96.

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0: 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Sublime is going to be in town July 18th at Zions Bank Stadium. It's the Sublime Festival, actually. There are several bands on the bill. We're talking Pennywise, Long Beach Dub All Stars, the Ataris. 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Coming up, Sublime, Bad Omens, Tame Impala, Harvey Danger, and a classic big ass show artist. 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

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Harvey Danger, X96, and Doug Wild here. Let's do some stuff from Sublime, Duran Duran on the way. And right now, it's new stuff from Bad Omens. 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

0: 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And I finally get what that song's about after all these years. What's going on? Doug Wilde here. 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

Keeping it weird in the 801, that's kind of like my my tagline here on the night show. And I'm really, really excited to keep it weird with the Oddities Expo, which is coming up May 23rd and 24th at Mountain America Expo Center. Seriously, this is like, this is a dream come true. 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

Pearl Jam, they're currently on hiatus. Even though Eddie Vedder will never say that they're on hiatus, they still have not found a drummer. But what he will say is, we're in between phases. That's the official statement. Doug Wilde's here, 11 o'clock. We've got officially this hour, Double Dave, which means we're playing Foo Fighters and Nirvana in the same hour. How cool is that? I've got some Noah Kahan somber coming up. And right now, this week, you can catch Modest Mouse at the Utah State Fair Park. X96.

0: Okay, let's go. Modest Mouse, they're going to be here this weekend as part of the Kilby Block Party. New album out in June as well. What's going on? Doug Wilde here. I've got your chance to score some cold, hard cash, or some of you will convert that into 2 gallons of gas. The X96 cash bribe, it's back. 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Nick Davis has 2 keywords. Todd Newcomb has the final keyword. 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At the end of the day, we're going to draw a name out of the hat. Boom, you could be the winner of 2 gallons of gas. 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

I promised you some Double Dave, which means we're doing some Nirvana and Foo Fighters in the same hour. I've got some Foo on the way. You got to be the judge. There's a video floating around out there. Somber is doing a live performance, and there's a guy wearing a shirt that says, Somber is a homewrecker, and he tackles the lead singer on stage. What do you think about it? Let me know. Go watch it and report back. 33986. Do you think it's a setup or not? Here we go. It's Homewrecker, Somber, X96.

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Here's their new one called Riptides.

0: They just put out another music video for another single off of their album. It is fantastic. Their new stuff slaps pretty hard, as Todd Newcomb would say. Hey, Doug Wilde's here. If you love strange things like I do, well, the World Oddities Expo, it's a peculiar paradise of all strange things, odd and unusual. It's coming to Mountain America Expo Center in Sandy, May 23rd and 24th. 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

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My new favorite song from the band. It is very raw, very emotional. It's good stuff. Hemtug Wild, keeping it weird. It's time for me to take off. I'll see you guys tomorrow night. 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
9: Oh, sorry. We got to get your theme music here, Johnny.
10: It's all right.
3: You can't talk without the theme.
9: Here we go.
10: What? 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
9: Mm. 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
3: Wow.
10: 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Golden Peacock Incorporated, 22 Oak Street, Harris, Tennessee. What have you got to lose?
9: Exactly.
10: Now, Here he is, without a blemish, the man who puts all other game show hosts to shame, Kerry Jackson.
9: Thank you, Johnny Ola.
10: Welcome.
9: Whiteness.
10: Peacock.
9: All right.
10: Golden peacock cream.
9: Whiteness. There you go.
10: Get rid of your freckles.
9: The randomizer has picked a contestant. Gina, you'll be going up against Shauna today. Shauna, are you there?
8: Hello.
9: Hi, Shauna. Let's toss a coin to see who goes first. It will give you the advantage in the game if you call it correctly, heads or tails.
8: Let's go heads.
9: All right, see what happens here. It is heads.
3: Oh, Shauna, you are one step closer to winning these tickets to see Foster the People Friday, September 18th at America First Field with special guest Goth Babe.
10: Yay.
9: All right, you're going to get that if you play the game.
10: All you got to do. Yeah,
9: Multiple choice pop culture trivia. First question is for you, Shauna, because you won the coin toss. If you get it correct, you get the point. If not, I'll allow Gina to answer the question. If she gets it correct, she'll steal your point away. We'll go back and forth till one of you gets 3 points.
8: Oh.
9: All right. I got a lot of leftover questions here from different subjects, so let's begin with some Barbra Streisand trivia.
10: Oh, good.
9: Shauna.
8: Oh, good.
9: What act of self-expression is Barbra known for despite years of bullying? What act of self-expression is Barbra known for despite years of bullying? Is it one, her body is covered in Batman character tattoos? Two, she is so lactose intolerant she once killed a milkman. Is it three, she's a nudist? Or four, refusing a nose job?
8: Refusing a nose job.
9: There you go.
3: She was worried it would change her voice.
9: Yeah.
10: That's one for Shauna. Now we go to Gina.
9: Gina?
3: Yes.
9: Who has reputedly been Barbra Streisand's best friend since she was 16?
3: 16.
9: Is it one, Cis Corman? Is it two, Robert Redford? Is it three, Satan? Or four, Reddy Kilowatt?
3: Number one.
9: Cis Corman.
10: All right, that's 1-1.
9: All right.
10: Back to Shauna.
8: Oh, we're going
10: to
8: be here all day.
9: Yep. Shauna, here we go. Prince trivia.
8: Okay.
9: Why did Prince recall his album release in 1987? He recalled the album release.
3: Okay.
9: Was it one? He was told it was sexist, and he asked, what's wrong with being sexy? Two, decided at the last minute that maybe ska was not a proper direction for Prince. Was it three, he didn't like the sound mix from the record company? Or four, he had a spiritual epiphany that the album was evil?
8: Oh, my. Let's say three, because he's
9: lyrically
8: talented.
9: Yep.
8: Yeah.
9: No. That's incorrect. Sorry.
3: No, and I don't think he ever let anybody else mix anything.
9: No.
3: So that it must be that he had a spiritual awakening.
9: An epiphany that the album was evil.
3: So we need to now hear that music. Where is it?
10: It's in the, you just look under evil.
3: Oh, yes. Okay.
10: So that's 2-1 for Gina. Gina controls the question. This could be curtains for Shauna.
9: Gina?
3: Yes.
9: Guardians of the Galaxy trivia.
3: Okay.
9: Is it one? Let's see.
3: I need the question.
9: Oh, you need the question first. What species is Groot?
3: Okay.
9: What species is Groot? Is it one, Flora Colossus? Is it two, empathic hybrid? Is it three, Canis lupus? Or four, Ornithuncius anatius?
3: I don't think it's that one. I think it's number one.
9: Flora colossus?
3: No.
9: That is correct.
3: Oh, okay.
10: And Gina wins the game. 3-1. There you go. Tough luck, Shauna.
8: Good job, Gina.
3: Oh, look at how gracious Shauna is.
9: I'll say.
3: I need to reward this good behavior from Shauna, and I will reward it with tickets to Foster the People.
9: Oh,
10: well, well, well.
9: This has never happened.
3: Never.
10: That's unusual. Very unusual.
9: All right, hang on the line, Shauna.
10: Listen, I've got to go. I've got a nose job scheduled.
9: Oh, really?
10: Yes.
9: Okay.
10: Rhinoplasty, they call it.

0: funny, funny stuff.
1: All right. I don't have anything really big for you. I have a lot of small stories.
2: Okay.
1: But we'll start with, this is a comic book by Matt Fraction. He's a terrific writer, called Sex Criminals.
2: Okay.
1: Now, I've told you about this before, but we finally have casting, and they're moving forward with it. Imogene Poots and John Reynolds will star as series leads Suze and John in the upcoming Sex Criminals TV series on Amazon. Now, like the comic.
3: Who's the guy?
1: John Reynolds.
3: Okay.
1: Don't know who that is.
3: I don't know.
1: The series concerns Suze, a normal girl with an extraordinary ability. When she has sex, she stops time.
2: Hmm. Oh, you have told us
1: yes.
2: about this.
1: Yeah. Okay. One night, she meets John, who has the same gift, and so they do what any other sex-having, well, sure, time-stopping couple would do. They rob banks.
3: That's what I would do.
1: And it's a very enjoyable comic. Matt Fraction, Chip Zdarsky is also very talented. He's involved in it.
2: How long does time stop?
1: That I'm not sure.
2: Okay.
3: It may be variable.
1: It may be

0: Like this, this
1: depends on how good the sex is.
0: The strength of the orgasm. Or,
1: maybe.
2: Okay. I'm sorry.
1: You'll have to watch the show when it comes on Amazon.
2: Okay.
1: Let's see. Amazon is where that show is going to happen. Okay. Now, I was talking earlier with Bill Frost about this. And in a recent interview with Today, Judith Light discussed playing her mystery villain character for The Punisher One Last Kill. She says it's a mystery. There is online speculation that it's a character named Ma Nucci, who is the head of a crime family, who eventually gets her arms and legs cut off. I don't know how that happened.
2: Okay.
1: But she says it's going to be a surprise. John Bernthal is just remarkable. He wrote this with Reynaldo Marcus Green, who directed King Richard. And we did this in 12 days. The crew was amazing. John is extraordinary. We were able to go deep really fast. I think people will be surprised. I think they'll really appreciate it. This is about transformation and what it means to be a person who holds on to revenge. It's very special.
2: Hmm. Okay.
1: And there she is. Okay. And we'll find out on Tuesday when it premieres.
0: She has arms.
1: In that picture.
0: No.
1: Adam Scott said, we're sorry that Severance is taking so long.
2: People are going to forget what happens.
1: I know, right? I'm going to have to rewatch the whole season.
0: I forget for episode to episode. I forgot what
1: exactly. Now, Vought Rising is the name of the show. Now, okay. What this is it's a prequel to The Boys.
0: Mm-hmm.
1: Because Soldier Boy, this will be like his origins. And Stormfront, the Nazi, played by this woman that I'm crazy about, Aya Cash. The showrunner, Eric Kripke, said that the spinoff series may ask the audience to sympathize with Soldier Boy. It's hard to because he's a dick in The Boys. Okay.
0: Yes, he is.
1: But we will never ask you to sympathize with Stormfront. He says, in no way will I ever ask the audience to sympathize with Stormfront. She's a Nazi and she sucks.
2: Okay. Just so you know where you stand.
1: Just so you know. He says, I think if it's teasing anything, it's really that he had feelings for Clara more than he had originally let on. And you'll get to see that play out in Vought Rising. You'll understand a little bit more of what Soldier Boy and Bombsight's relationship and why they resent each other in Vought Rising. And so it's like an origin kind of a show for Vought Rising. This last episode of The Boys, everyone went, wow, that's wild, because Homelander got a golden statue of himself.
2: Where have I seen that before?
1: Exactly. It was like a day later that Trump unveiled his.
2: Well, and they filmed this how long ago? So.
1: Exactly. Crystal Lake, which is the young Jason Voorhees show.
2: Mm-hmm.
0: Before the Mask.
1: Linda Cardellini as Pamela Voorhees. You know, she's the killer. You know.
2: Carrie?
0: Hey!
1: Sorry, that's what the show's going to be about.
2: Oh, okay.
1: It is set to premiere October 15th, 2 weeks and change before Halloween. So there's a little bit of a story. Matthew Lillard has joined the cast of Man of Tomorrow in an undisclosed role. That's the Superman sequel. Mm. And James Gunn just confirmed that the Clayface that is getting his own movie, that Clayface is not only the same character seen here in Creature Commandos, which is, according to James Gunn, canon in the DC universe, but he says that this Clayface is, in fact, in my DC universe. Hmm. He likes the movie that well.
2: Okay.
1: And finally this, popcorn buckets.
0: Oh, okay. for what movie?
1: Masters of the Universe.
0: Mm.
2: Let's see. Before you tell me, let me see if I can guess. Is it like a Castle Grayskull?
1: Very good.
2: Did I guess it?
1: You guessed one of them. Castle Grayskull. There's also Skeletor's throne.
2: Okay.
0: I'll bet there's no Stinkor.
1: Listen, don't even get me started. The lack of Stinkor.
0: The lack of Stinkor.
1: The Castle Grayskull. Show the picture.
2: Yeah.
1: One of those towers is removable.
0: Mm.
2: Okay.
1: And it's a drink cup.
2: Perfect.
0: Mm.
2: Okay. I like it.
1: But the power sword, how do you eat popcorn out of a sword? You don't.
0: Mm.
1: That's a beverage dispenser. It's a drink vessel.
2: You got to tip it up.
1: No, there's where the handle is, there's a straw on the top. But, It's a drink vessel.
2: So now we're doing multiple things for it. Getting out of hand.
1: Fantastic Four had two of them. Oh. They had the Fantastic Car and Galactus's head, which I nearly bought. Huge. But anyway, so Masters of the Universe, it opens June 5th, and they'll probably have these available as well. Oh, and the throne room, Skeletor's throne room, it lights up, which is great in a movie theater,
2: sure.
1: Isn't it?
2: Yeah.
1: Everybody looks forward to that.
2: Yeah. No.
3: 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Carrie, Bill, and Gina on X96.
0: So I went to Snowbird for the weekend.
2: Oh, a little a little staycation?
0: Well, for Mother's Day.
2: Oh, okay.
0: I had not been for a long time.
1: Yeah, it has been a while.
0: It's been quite a while, and we used to do stuff at Snowbird a lot, mm-hmm. which I always enjoyed doing, and it got to the point where we were like employees.
1: Yeah.
0: And people that worked there also would know, hey, how you doing? Nice to see you back. And, you know, I don't think I recognized anybody this time.
2: They've had turnover? Is that what you're saying?
0: It's just been a while, you know. It's just been, but they were still, it's still, you know, they're terrific. They know how to serve the public. And it was the last.
2: I don't know, all the guys that work down at the steak pit, they've all been there for 100 years.
0: Probably if I'd gone to the steak pit.
2: They've all been there a long time.
0: I would have seen somebody that I, I don't know. We went to the little, what used to be El Chinate, and now it's called the 71, I think. It's sort of a diner style.
1: Oh yeah, yeah.
0: And it was pretty good. And then we went to the brunch for Mother's Day on Sunday. Oh, it was the last weekend of skiing, and there were in fact people.
1: There were.
0: Yeah, there were people skiing on these narrow. Now it was probably better up, you know,
2: up top.
0: Up top, but there were people skiing. You know, not a ton of people, but you know, there were some getting in their last 2 days of skiing, and the brunch, the Mother's Day brunch, was very good. And they had, I was listening, so they had a live singer that playing the guitar and singing. Mm-hmm. I didn't really see him, I just heard him. And those kind of singers, they have this uncanny ability of making every song sound exactly the same way. You know, and they do, they're doing hits, you know.
2: Well, because it's background music.
0: Yeah, but they do the songs so that they sound, every song sounds exactly the same.
2: You know who my entertainment was at the Snow Basin brunch?
0: Who?
2: Ron Bird's wife.
0: Really?
2: You know how I know that?
0: Ron
2: Bird from Channel 2, Ron and Mary in the morning.
0: Oh, yeah, okay.
2: My mom said, you know who that is? Like, how do you know that's Ron Bird's wife?
0: What does she do that's
1: entertaining? Does she play piano?
2: She plays piano, yeah.
1: And sings?
2: She didn't sing. She just played piano.
1: She just played piano.
2: And I said, how do you know that's Ron Bird's wife? And she said, because I follow her on Facebook. And then she proceeded to send me, like, her Facebook profile, and it shows that she's...
0: I'm going to have to start following her.
2: I know.
0: But...
2: Ron Bird's wife. The Snow Basin brunch was wonderful. They had pork Wellington. Not pork beef Wellington. Wellington.
0: I don't know what beef Wellington is, really.
2: You didn't know they could Wellington anything other than pork. Well, than beef.
0: But what is it?
1: It's got a pastry dough.
2: Puff pastry around it.
0: Okay, yeah, and then I have that. Well, yeah, of course you could pork Wellington.
2: You can Wellington anything.
0: Sure.
1: You can?
0: A shoe. You can do it.
1: Tuna.
0: This is shoe Wellington.
1: Tuna fish.
0: Yeah, sure. Why not?
1: Tuna Wellington.
0: Yeah.
1: I just went out and played disc golf on Sunday morning.
0: By yourself?
1: By myself.
2: It was probably quiet because it was Mother's Day.
1: It was not quiet.
2: Oh, it wasn't?
1: No, there was one group.
0: There's a lot of mothers out
1: who
0: there.
1: Who were right behind me.
2: Because mom likes to go?
1: Because I don't know what the deal was. But, there was one group right behind me. Luckily, because I was by myself, I was able to play pretty quickly and get away from them. Mm-hmm. But here's one of the many non sequiturs that I heard. Now you have to. I'm going to remove a lot of swearing.
2: Okay.
1: Okay. Hey there, little squirrel. You're a cutie.
4: Dude, that's nothing. I got two squirrels up in my cabin. One of them's named Turbo.
0: Okay.
1: I'm like, I don't even want to know. No. I don't even want to know
2: Stay
1: what
2: away
1: this conversation
2: from
1: is.
2: Stay yeah. away from
0: oh, and I had one little encounter, not an encounter really, but at the area, the hostess, as we got there, and she said, okay, if you'll just go ahead and follow me. And I said, well, if I go ahead, then I won't be following you. And she thought I was crazy.
2: Bill, some people you can joke with and some people you can't.
0: She kind of looked, then she laughed when she realized, I mean, she did give me a little laugh, but I just thought it was odd that she said, go ahead and follow me.
1: All right.
0: Well, here he is, Mr. Frost, William P. Frost, Bill Frost. The P for Paul, is that right?
5: Percival.
0: Percival,
5: yes.
0: William Percival Frost. He's here to do TV stuff. He's a fine writer. You can read his fine writing in that fine publication, City Weekly, which is fine.
2: It's fine?
0: Yeah, it's fine.
5: John, you know, John will be glad to hear that.
0: It's fine.
1: Yeah.
0: John, it's fine. It's just fine. And Bill is also a podcaster. TV 10 is the podcast. And then a guitar player in a band called Magna Vega.
5: Yeah.
0: Where can they find you?
5: You can find it all at billfrost.tv.
0: Okay, then.
6: And I you just can, love television so much.
5: You can sign up and I'll email you stuff.
0: Yes, you will.
5: Yeah. Today on Cartoon Network, the return of a regular show.
1: Really?
5: Yeah, it ended in 2017. It's back as regular show, The Lost Tapes.
1: Oh.
5: I don't think there were any actual lost tapes.
1: No.
5: It's just, it's a new regular show.
2: Okay.
5: And pretty much all of the original voice cast is back, including noted Trump troll Mark Hamill. And this will stream on HBO Max and Hulu later in the year.
0: What is it exactly?
5: It's a very strange cartoon show about best friends. And it's very Adult Swim, but it's Cartoon Network.
1: Mm-hmm. Yeah.
5: I don't know if you remember a series that premiered in 2021 called Everyone is Doing Great. It was about a pair of former teen stars. It's a comedy who were trying to adjust to life after fame. I think one of them was on like a Vampire Diaries kind of show. The other one was on like a Friday Night Lights kind of thing. And it's mildly funny. Netflix has picked it up. And for a second season, and they also have the first season, and probably don't expect a third season because it sounds like, let's just get this out of the way. But I do remember it being pretty funny, actually. Tuesday, The Punisher, One Last Kill. This is a one-hour special.
1: Yep.
5: The co-written by John Bernthal.
0: Hmm. Okay.
1: He's been doing his research on The Punisher. As soon as he got the part, he went into a comic book store in Brooklyn or somewhere.
5: Yeah.
1: And
2: said, school me?
1: He said, I'll take these. And the guy behind the desk said, no, you won't take those. You'll take these over here.
2: Oh.
1: Don't mess this up.
2: Oh, okay.
5: put him on the right track.
1: I guess.
5: All right. And, so it's a classic tale of, I thought I was out, but they pulled me back in.
1: Mm-hmm.
5: And if he can stop Ice Chuds from wearing that skull emblem, I think his work is done.
1: Yeah. Exactly. Judith Light is in it for some.
2: Really?
5: She's a villain.
1: I don't know.
2: She's a villain?
1: Yeah. And we don't know. She's probably a mob boss, but why Judith Light? But anyway.
0: She's actually a pretty accomplished Broadway actor.
5: Well, which was what you wanted, a Marvel villain.
0: I'm just indicating that she wasn't just a sitcom mom.
5: She's not at all.
0: She's a good actor.
5: And a new reality series premieres tomorrow on A&E that I think is going to take off. It's called Squatters. It's not about the brewery.
1: Huh?
5: No, not about that. No, it's about a guy whose name is Flash Shelton.
0: Okay.
5: Uh-huh. You see where this is going. He's a squatter hunter.
1: All right.
5: And he gets those people who stop paying rent on your property, and he'll
2: get them out?
5: He ruts them out, yeah.
0: Does he kill them?
5: No. Okay. No, that would be the Punisher, but I don't think the Punisher would go that far. But he works with his sister named Justice.
2: That makes sense.
5: Yeah.
0: Okay.
2: Are they super creative how they get people out of the house? Do they release bugs into the house so they have to...
5: No, I don't think this is... I don't think we're talking Reno 911 levels of ingenuity here. Also, we have a Martin Short documentary on Netflix called Marty, Life is Short.
2: I don't know if I can watch it.
1: And this is when?
0: Why?
5: On Tuesday on Netflix.
1: Okay.
2: This is a lot of heartache.
5: Directed by filmmaker Lawrence Kasdan, whose credits are just insane.
1: Yeah.
5: He's a very noted filmmaker. And tomorrow on Video Rent or Buy, Project Hail Mary.
1: Oh.
5: Already.
1: Okay.
5: Even though a big hit.
2: Mm-hmm. You know, my husband can finally see it.
5: Not going to the theater, huh?
2: He's busy.
1: Sure.
5: Is that what he tells you?
2: Yeah. That Martin Short documentary, they're gonna show the clip where he's on the Today Show and his wife died 4 or 5 months before. And I can't remember if it was Kathy Lee or who, some horrible host there, said, "Now you and your wife been married for 40 years. Whoops. How do you keep the spirit? And he's like, "Well, okay. My wife died actually."
5: So it's actually pretty easy.
2: It's the worst.
5: On Wednesday, Good Omens season 3.
0: Oh, really?
5: Technically, it's just a 90-minute movie.
1: It's a movie. Yeah.
5: And we're wrapping up the series because Neil Gaiman.
1: Yeah.
0: Yep.
5: And I guess we're gonna stop the end of the world.
1: That's the story.
5: Michael Sheen and David Tennant are gonna stop the end of the world from the Antichrist.
0: Just let them try.
5: And also on Prime Video on Wednesday, the premiere of a new Canadian hockey romance with hunky hockey players.
2: Are they gay or
5: no?
2: No, okay.
5: I'm sorry to ruin it for you.
2: They're
5: very straight.
2: Okay.
5: And they're into women.
2: Okay.
0: Yeah, we needed some
5: to counteract
0: sort of
5: it.
0: Palate cleanser from.
5: Yeah, yeah,
0: yeah.
5: It's called Off Campus. This is from a romance novelist, L. Kennedy. Apparently, it's a big deal. And
2: people will watch it. It will be huge.
5: Thursday, Welcome to Wrexham, season 5.
1: Five?
5: Five.
1: Wow.
5: Yeah, I don't know if this will make a difference to your DVRs or not. It is moving from FX to FXX, which I don't know if that's a good sign or a bad sign.
1: Your DVR will pick it up.
5: It'll figure it out, yeah.
1: Yeah.
5: Years ago, TiVo would not.
1: No.
5: It would just skip it completely.
1: Yeah.
5: And, so we're still...
1: season 5, that's
5: I know.
1: Hard to believe.
5: And I looked up what is so important on FX proper that... They can't show it over there.
1: Yeah.
5: It's another rerun of Venom, Let There Be Carnage.
1: People love those. I don't know why, but
5: followed
1: they do.
5: By Madam Web. I know.
0: I saw the first Venom movie. I thought it was okay.
5: Oh, yeah. I enjoyed it, too.
1: It's the rest of them that are the problem.
5: Mm-hmm. Friday, here we go. Dutton Ranch, the Yellowstone spinoff everybody's been waiting for.
2: Yet another.
5: Beth and Rip.
0: Oh.
5: Getting into trouble.
1: Well, yeah.
5: Screaming and fighting, and they're on the move to a new ranch in South Texas. And wouldn't you know it, right away, they're already in a dispute with a local rancher, and we got to start blowing stuff up and killing people.
1: Of course.
5: Because that's the way.
0: Well, Beth is the one.
5: Yeah, mostly Beth.
0: Beth is the one. Rip is the, he's the solid rock.
5: Yeah.
1: That's the dad show way.
5: Yep, and these Taylor Sheridan shows have to have actors of prestige of a certain age to ground the show.
2: Mm-hmm.
5: Those would be Ed Harris and Annette Bening.
2: That works.
5: Yeah.
2: Okay. I could see that.
1: Yeah.
5: And we talked about this when we recorded the TV Town podcast last night. It says, is Ed Harris wearing a cowboy hat? Because that's going to take me right to Westworld. And all the footage I've seen so far, no.
1: He's not.
5: Just wearing a trucker hat.
1: Okay.
5: I think they thought of that ahead of time.
2: scare people.
5: Yeah, 2 of 9 episodes stream on Paramount Plus on Friday of that. Saturday Night Live season 1 finale on Saturday. Will Ferrell host, musical guest Paul McCartney.
1: Okay.
5: And I'm guessing that Will Ferrell is either promoting, he has a new Netflix series called The Hawk, wherein he plays a... retired golf pro is making a comeback, just like Owen Wilson.
1: Yeah.
5: Yeah, on that other show.
0: Oh, Stick. Because
1: I heard the description of Stick, and then I heard that Will Ferrell's doing it. It's the same show.
0: I think Will Ferrell saw Stick and said, I could do that better.
1: Yeah.
5: I'm guessing it'll be much wackier. And either that or he is the FIFA World Cup ambassador in L.A.
0: Oh, really?
5: Assuming that it still happens.
1: Yeah. Mm-hmm.
5: Don't I mention it like here every week that they, maybe that FIFA maybe. World Cup is going to happen?
1: Yeah.
5: And on Sunday, season one finale of Saturday Night Live UK.
1: Oh, already?
5: It has been renewed for a second season coming up in the fall. It'll be longer, 12 episodes instead of 8. And your host for the closer is Nkuti Gatwa, who is the latest Doctor Who.
1: Mm-hmm.
5: And singer Holly Humberstone. She's British, and she's coming to town here very soon.
1: Oh, she is.
5: To the complex, yeah. And so I would... kind of an uneven first season, but so was the original Saturday Night Live.
1: Yeah.
5: Yeah, so I'd recommend go checking those out on Peacock.
0: So is Saturday Night Live in general.
5: Anymore, yeah.
0: I mean, in general, it's always been kind of uneven.
5: It's very rare you get a full, solid episode of Saturday Night Live anymore.
1: It is rare, but they save the best sketch till last.
5: The Auctioneers?
1: The Auctioneers. That was hilarious.
2: Yes. I applaud both of them.
5: Did you stand up and applaud in your living room?
2: I mean, no, just sort of.
1: She remained seated.
5: Yes,
2: but
5: of course.
2: That must have been so difficult to do.
1: Yeah, it was very funny.
0: I'll have to check it out. I'm sure it's available online.
5: It must have been memorized because I don't think anybody could move cue cards that fast.
1: That would be.
2: That's what I mean. Like that took a lot. Whatever that was took a lot of preparation that
1: it was,
2: applaud.
1: See, the premise was, and now another episode of the...
5: The soon-to-be-divorced, estranged auctioneers.
1: The crumbling relationship of two auctioneers,
2: I applaud whoever wrote that.
5: Who
2: I applaud
5: was
2: them for
5: Matt
2: doing
5: Damon
2: it.
5: And Sarah Sherman.
1: It was a whole family, a whole family of auctioneers.
5: Yeah.
1: What do you say, kids? Weekend? You get me on the weekend. Christmas? You want me on Christmas? And one of the kids going, oh!
0: I'm going to have to find it. I'll find it.
5: Yeah.
2: So well done.
1: And then the neighbor comes over. What do I have for
5: Yeah.
0: Oh, Widow's Bay.
5: All love it.
0: It's just so wildly entertaining.
5: Matthew Reese.
0: Yeah, the first one is a little, but then it just becomes Stephen Root. And I mean, everybody. Just really good.
5: Matthew Reese is this mayor of a small island town who wants to turn it into the next Martha's Vineyard. But the townsfolk, most notably Stephen Root, said, don't bring in people here. This island's cursed.
1: Mm-hmm.
5: And
1: funny.
5: Soon we find out, yep.
0: It is cursed.
5: Yeah.
1: I binged The Rooster on Sunday.
5: Okay.
1: Kind of an enjoyable little show.
5: Yeah. It doesn't quite have that... You're talking about the Steve Carell show, right?
1: Yeah.
5: It doesn't quite have that certain something that Shrinking has.
1: It doesn't have the sadness.
5: Yeah.
0: It doesn't have Harrison Ford.
5: That's most of it, yes.
0: It doesn't have Harrison Ford.
5: Yeah. Yes.
1: All right. Thank you.
0: Bill Frost, BillFrost.tv.
5: Yes.
0: That's where you want to go. Thank you.
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10: Now that sign says applesauce. No. I'm kidding. It says applause. Ray, do me a favor. Could you flick that once? Now, remember, you're all a big part of the show. Okay, now you see this gentleman? Now he's giving me this sign, and it says, we're on in 10 seconds, so get ready to have a good time. All right, here we go. This is exciting, isn't it?
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12: Thank you. I'm very happy to have the opportunity to speak once again to our listening audience, whom I regard as our friends. Your kind letters do much to establish and maintain that friendship. And we hope you enjoy this informal show. And now for all of our faithful friends, we'd like to dedicate this next champagne music melody.

0: see the usual gang of misfits and dope addicts are here.
1: Well, we heard from Kelly, the rocking it out in Vineyard this morning, saying everybody wants
2: Vineyard.
1: Vineyard.
3: Makes me feel like I was back at the roller rink.
2: Yeah.
3: DJing some tunes for the kids on skates, you know?
1: Classic?
3: Yeah, classic.
1: Down to classic?
3: Down to classic out in Riverdale. Out in Riverdale there, classic skating.
1: Because on this day in 1950, William Haslip Squire was born.
3: Who? Haslip?
1: Yeah.
3: I didn't really know this, or if I did know it, I forgot it. The ruination of Billy Squire's career.
1: Yes, oh, yes. Yeah.
3: I guess I'd forgotten it.
1: Yeah,
3: poor guy. You got the song there, Rock Me Tonight? The song was a commercial hit. However, the accompanying video. Oh, by the way, is it Billy Squire's birthday? Is
1: yes.
3: that why?
1: Yeah. Born on this
3: How
1: day.
3: How old is he?
1: He's 75.
3: All right. So this video where he was dancing around in a pink tank top. Mm-hmm. I wish we could show some of that. I don't remember it.
1: Oh, it's horrible.
2: It's bad.
1: There's like satin sheets and he's rolling around.
3: And so what did Pete, why did it, just because it was stupid? Is that why?
1: Because he was a rock guy. So
3: yeah.
1: You want, you know, mm-hmm. tough, you know, it was weird.
3: Dawson, get that video on for us right now, will you?
1: It was not the image he was trying to portray. Like, he has this tank top on,
3: uh-huh.
1: and at some point he rips it off
2: the tank
1: his body.
2: Top. Yeah. It's laughable.
1: It's silly.
3: So what, was he just stupid? Why? Did he not know that this was going to be bad?
1: It's one of those things where, you know, your record company's like, oh, we got this guy to direct your video, and it's going to be great.
3: Yeah, that was Kenny Ortega.
1: Yeah.
2: Exactly.
1: Now, Kenny Ortega is... That's High School Musical. Kenny Ortega is no idiot.
2: No.
1: He is a very famous choreographer.
2: And they said, Kenny Ortega, and he went, whatever you say, sir.
1: Right. He knows his stuff.
3: Did it ruin Kenny Ortega's
1: no,
3: career?
1: He's, Kenny oh, Ortega's no. Kenny is still working.
3: It should have.
2: I guess, you know, it wasn't his face on the video.
3: It's a pretty bad song, too. I mean, I guess...
1: I can do the game, Carrie. I can do the game.
2: Oh, you can?
1: Oh, yeah.
2: Okay, let's see.
1: Oh, Lonely is the Night.
2: Okay.
1: My Kind of Lover.
3: Oh, I remember My Kind of Lover, yeah.
1: Here in the Dark.
2: Very good.
1: Everybody Wants You.
2: Yes.
1: Rock Me Tonight.
2: Mm-hmm.
1: Mm. Oh, I don't know. What is it? I don't know.
2: Hmm.
3: You know, Gina, the fact that you can do this with Billy Squire songs is not a plus in your favor. It's really not.
1: What's this one?
2: Emotions in
1: Motion. Oh, Emotion. Yes, I'm sorry. I knew that.
3: Emotions in Motion?
2: Yeah.
1: Do you have Don't Say You Love Me on there?
2: No, but I can find it.
1: Don't Say You Love Me. Because the line in Don't Say You
3: that.
1: Love Me
3: I
1: is...
3: I remember that song,
1: Don't Say You Love Me, just say, huh! Which I don't know what that means.
3: You don't? there, you know the plus I just gave you? I just took it away.
1: We're not... There it is.

0: Rachel LaHoor. So I did something with Billy Squire, and I know I've told this story before.
1: You did something with him?
0: Yes, and I it's the only time I've done it.
1: Did it have anything to do with your virtue?
0: No. Okay. That is still intact. So
1: you just keep them wanting more, don't you?
0: When you work at a radio station, you get lots of offers for interviews.
2: Mm-hmm.
0: And the opportunity to interview Billy Squire came into the station, which didn't make sense because we don't play Billy Squire. But he doesn't, his people don't know that. They send it out.
1: And you wanted to talk to Billy
0: Squire. And I wanted to talk to Billy Squire. So I went in the production room and interviewed Billy Squire just for me. I just talked to him
1: naked?
0: 20 minutes.
1: Were you naked?
0: That's none of your business.
1: You should have been.
0: And it was just a private conversation between me and Billy Squire.
1: And how was he?
2: Do you still have that?
0: No.
2: Oh.
1: Was he nice?
0: I wish I did. He was very nice. But, you know, he was going into his, you know, acoustic thoughtful phase.
1: Was his career already ruined?
0: Yeah. Oh, yeah.
3: This was after the...
0: Yeah.
1: I've been watching the video here. Yeah.
3: It's terrible, isn't it?
1: Yeah, it is.
0: I
1: don't know. Without the sound, he looks as though he's undergoing some sort of religious ecstasy. No.
0: But should I feel bad that I wasted Billy Squire's time? He thought that was going to be played on our radio station?
1: Wait a minute, yes, Gina, you should feel horrible about that you did 35 or 40 years ago.
3: There he is.
1: Found the video. There it is. Yeah.
0: Oh, it's.
1: I think he's either possessed by Satan.
0: Yeah.
1: Or it's religious ecstasy. That
3: pretty,
1: looks
3: pretty
1: or,
3: bad.
1: Or he's got hemorrhoids.
3: Yep.
1: It's
3: one
1: of the three.
3: Yep. Pretty bad.
0: Yeah.
1: I gotta find what Billy Squire himself says about it.
0: He's bitter about it. Because he was doing very well at that point.
1: Yeah.
3: He
0: was very, very popular.
3: On top of his game, yeah.
0: I think girls looked at this and went, well, that's weird. But guys looked at it and went, well, I can't listen to this anymore.
1: Here we go. He says, Rock Me Tonight was released. I don't remember that video being poorly received at the time, whether it was the video or the shift in music style or other factors. Squire stopped selling out shows. He dismissed both of his managers and insulted Kenny Ortega for misleading and deceiving him. Ortega has denied any... why would I be trying to ruin your career?
3: Wow.
1: Why would I be trying to mislead you?
0: Yeah, it's bad.
3: Funny. It's bad.
0: But happy birthday.
3: Happy birthday, Billy Squire.
1: Yeah.
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1: All right, we'll take a break here, and then we will come back. 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
2: All right, 622, let's get this over with.
1: Let's. We will go to your check-ins in just a second here. 877-602-9696 is the number. If you have a mind to check in, I mean, if you don't want to do it, that's fine, I guess. But your chances to check in with us, those chances are getting slimmer and slimmer every day. Just remember that. You can also text us, and that's 33986. I assume we don't have a sponsor here.
0: Oh, pfft.
1: Which is, you know, which is maybe that's why your chances are getting slimmer and slimmer. The moon is 23.9% of full. It is a waning crescent moon. The moon will, set today at 4:04 p.m. It was a really pretty little crescent moon just hanging in the sort of eastern part of the sky this morning. This is Tuesday, the 12th day of May in the year of our Lord Jesus Christ, 2026. It's National Limerick Day.
2: Oh.
1: Paying homage to the man who made limericks widespread. His name was Edward Lear. And, for instance, there was an old man of Peru who watched his wife making a stew. But once by mistake, in a stove she did bake, that unfortunate man of Peru. So she baked her.
0: She cooked her husband?
1: She baked her husband in the stove. So once by mistake, in a stove she did bake, that unfortunate man of Peru. It's National Tampon Day.
0: It's all a right. Big deal.
1: It's National You Dig Day. Huh? You dig?
2: I dig.
1: I challenge you all to say this morning as many times as you can. You dig? It's International Nurses Day. I really like nurses.
0: I do, too.
1: It's National Nutty Fudge Day.
2: Oh.
1: And it's the birthday of skateboarding sensation Tony Hawk. He was born on this day in 1968. And now, everybody, have you heard? If you're in the game, then the stroke's the word. Don't take no rhythm. Don't take no style. Got a thirst for killing? Grab your vial and listen to an all-new edition of the show for people who feel like hell in the morning. It's Radio from Hell, starring the Lords of Morning Radio. It's Kerry Jackson right there. Hi, Kerry.
2: Hi.
1: I'm Bill Allred for the time being.
0: Where might you be later?
1: You don't want to know.
0: Okay.
1: I'll tell you.
0: Okay.
1: I'll be in the bathroom crying.
0: Oh.
1: It's Gina Barberi right there, another Lord of Morning Radio. Katie, for short, is our excellent producer in the booth behind me there. Dawson, who got right on it and found that
0: well
1: little
0: done,
1: video
0: Dawson.
1: Clip. Way to go. There's the dog, Vax, taking a snooze. And I assume Lakai is in the back doing whatever they do at that desk back there. So,
2: all right. Let's see. We'll begin with Chris.
1: Hey,
2: hi, Chris.
1: Chris, hi. What's up?
20: Good morning, Lords. Hey. And Gina, I just want to say congratulations on Muhammad, not the prophet, becoming part of the vast JMH alumni.
0: Yes.
20: We're spread far and wide. So congratulations on that this week.
0: Thank you.
1: And don't forget to wish Gina a happy birthday.
20: And happy birthday, Gina, of course.
0: Thank you.
20: And then, you know, big week for us here in our house is my oldest son graduates from the University of Kansas.
0: Oh.
20: And with 2 degrees.
1: In what?
20: And he's in film and media and then also journalism.
1: So he won't have a job right away.
20: Well, no. That's a conversation that we always have. But he premiered his capstone film this past weekend and won Best Drama.
0: Awesome.
20: And, Best Screenplay in the university.
1: What does that mean, capstone film? Is that
0: Capstone is your project you work on for the whole time. It's your big project.
20: Right. Correct. His senior year project and everything he's been writing for a couple years.
1: Okay.
20: So he won that and it's called I Don't Feel Funny. He's entering into a whole bunch of film festivals and stuff, so we can't send it out yet, but it will be great when you see it, it will come out. Hopefully we'll get it to you guys.
1: Yeah, please.
2: I'd love to see it.
0: So cool. You must be so proud, Dad.
20: We are very proud and excited to see what he does, and hopefully these he says the gigs are coming. Don't worry. So we'll see.
2: Fingers crossed.
1: All right. Well.
2: All right, Chris.
1: Good luck.
0: Thanks, Chris.
2: Thank you.
1: Thank you, Chris.
20: Thanks, guys. Have a great week.
1: Nice to hear from you.
20: Yep.
2: Let's go to Joseph.
1: Hello, Joseph.
21: Good morning, Lords.
1: Good morning.
21: How's it going?
1: Good. What's up?
21: Oh, not a whole lot. Just late for work, so on my way in to get to work and bringing them some donuts at the moment.
1: Oh, you're bringing donuts because you're late, right?
0: That's a good reason to be late if you've got the donuts.
1: No, that's right. You're late and you're running late and you're saying, oh, geez, I know, I'll get donuts.
21: Exactly.
1: Yeah.
21: Hey, Gina, happy birthday. And I just want to say, can you dig it?
2: You dig?
1: Thank you, Joseph.
0: Thank you, Joseph.
1: You dig it?
21: You're very welcome.
0: I love it.
2: You dig? Right.
0: Speaking of donuts, the donut critic will be here later.
1: Oh.
0: I don't know if he's bringing us donuts or if he'll be late, but... He'll be here.
2: He'll be here about 8:45. Yeah.
1: Okay.
2: All right. Let's see. Text check-ins. Medic Jack checking in from Eagle Mountain, Utah's Florida. Bus driver Troy checking in. Let's see. Who else? Billy was done wrong by his record company. Max Power here. These pretzels are making me thirsty. Sketchy Blake of Ogden checking in. Let's see. Kenny Ortega was MJ This Is It tour as well.
0: Yeah, he did. He works a lot.
2: Good morning from government worker Alan. Definitely a throwback Tuesday to my teenage years. Great farting around. Dirty Cliff checking in. Johnny B checking in while enjoying a piece of strawberry glazed cheesecake and tolerating a bowl of oats for breakfast.
0: I tolerated a bowl of oats just minutes ago.
1: What are you going to do with that bowl of oats? I'm going to tolerate it.
2: Mike in Nashville checking in. I met Kenny Ortega when I was volunteering for the 2002 Olympics opening ceremonies. He was the director.
0: Yeah.
2: Meshach of Erta checking in. Thanks for the rabbit hole. Gina, you're the only person talking about Billy Squier today, so the interview just paid off just much later.
0: Okay.
2: All right. Calvin from the Dell checking in. It's going to be hot. Inspector Chet, everybody wants me to inspect their elevators. Kira and Andy checking in. Hello from Sleepless in Sandy. Sean Cap checking in, farting around somewhere west of the Jordans. Retired Johnny checking in from East Canyon Reservoir.
1: Oh, I don't care. Whatever Kenny Ortega did is negated by the fact that he apparently also directed Xanadu.
2: Oh. Yes. Oh.
0: These are all things that I applaud him
2: these
0: for.
2: These are all crimes. Mikel Averino, Midvale's Rosdower. Let's see. My job changed my schedule for the month. Got to come in an hour early. Who wants to throat punch them for me? Billy Squier was my first concert in 84 or 85. He had Molly Hatchet open for him. God That's knows weird. Why. A. Arlo Gumby checking in. Ah, 1982. The freedom of the family Ford van loaded with my buddies headed to the high school stomp.
1: What fun.
2: Mike at Witch's Brews Coffee in Farmington wishing you a warm Tuesday.
0: Thank you.
2: Chadwick the Lighting Guy, Dr. Neil, Metal Shop Mark. John from North Salt Lake, Tim the Tree Guy, Dave of Westbrook, Groundskeeper Bob, Woodworker Willie, Eric in Purgatory, Dirty Cliff on the chest of a barmaid from Vale. What?
1: I don't think you want to go any further.
2: Oh, was tattooed all the prices of ale. Oh, okay.
1: She had her chest tattooed?
0: It's a limerick.
2: Yeah.
1: Oh, I see.
2: On the chest of a barmaid from Vale was tattooed all the prices of ale. Whilst on her behind, for the sake of the blind, was precisely the same, but in Braille.
1: Okay. That's pretty good.
2: So there you go. All right. Traffic, please.
0: No accidents this morning. I will remind you that going to and from the airport is going to be sketchy for the next couple of weeks while they're repaving out there. So if you have cause to be at the airport, give yourself some extra time. But no accidents to report. If you see something, you can text us and let us know. 33986.
1: Hey, Kenny Ortega directed Hocus Pocus, Katie.
2: There
1: you go.
2: There you go. All right, we will take a short break, play a song. After the song, it's Big Boy News and Frank Christ presents the Dead Celebrity Game. We're fine. We're just fine. Stand by for all of that.
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0: 6:38 right now. It is time for Big Boy News and Opinuendo. Right after that, it's Frank Crist Presents They're Fine, They're Just Fine, the Dead Celebrity Game. We will give you a list of four celebrity names. Three of those celebrities, they are just fine. One of them is dead. If you pick the dead one correctly, you're going to win
1: tickets to the Sublime Festival coming to Salt Lake City July 18th at Zions Bank Stadium with Sublime, Slightly Stupid, Co-Defendants, and more.
0: You're going to go see that show, and all you got to do is sit through a game of Frank Crist Presents the Dead Celebrity Game. 877-602-9696 is the number to call to play. And we'll play it right after this news. Big Boy News and Opinuendo, brought to you by...
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3: This program is intended for mature audiences. Parental discretion is advised.
4: Excuse me. British pop star Dua Lipa has filed a lawsuit against Samsung Electronics.
0: Really?
4: Seeking at least $15 million in damages, accusing the South Korean tech giant of using her image without permission to market its television sets.
0: Oh, yeah.
4: The lawsuit alleges that Samsung featured a copyrighted image of the pop star on the front of cardboard boxes containing TVs for retail sale. Enabling the company to benefit from what seemed like her endorsement of the product. That happened.
1: Good for her.
4: That happened to Carrie and I some years ago. It was cans of cream corn.
0: Yes,
4: they put our image on cans of cream corn and without our permission. It was terrible. We tried to sue, but they just laughed at us.
0: Yeah.
4: The image alleged to have been used on the TV boxes is titled "Dua Lipa Backstage at Austin City Limits 2024." And she is the owner of all the rights, the title, and interest in the image, the lawsuit said. The suit was filed on Friday in California federal court. Samsung declined to comment. I'm sure somebody did it, and now they have lost their job.
1: Yeah.
4: Whoever was in charge of that. And Samsung will say, we're terribly sorry. Here's some money. And then they'll drop the lawsuit.
0: Yeah, because Samsung has a lot of money.
4: They do have a lot of money. $15 million is not that much to them.
0: No.
4: But I think they can get away from it for less than $15
1: million.
4: You say, here's $5 million.
1: Okay. Oh.

0: All right, that's, but let's just not get all
1: and a
0: ugly
1: TV.
0: About this.
1: $5 million yeah, yeah. And a TV.
0: Can I have one of the in the box with my picture on it? Well, here we go. The MIDA, the powerful group that's behind plans for a massive data center campus in Box Elder County, gets its oversight from a group that includes elected officials, developers, and a lobbyist. Who is on this military, Utah's Military Installation Development Authority, MIDA? It's governed by an 8-member board, including one non-voting member. Here who are the people on this authority, this board. Utah State Senate President Stuart Adams. Excuse me, J. Stuart Adams.
2: Yeah.
0: State Senator Jerry Stevenson. You know, J&J Garden Center. The one that knocked the phone out of the reporter's hand in the parking lot.
2: Yeah.
0: Weber County Commissioner Gage Frohr. Who's actually kind of an old chum of mine. I've known Gage for years. Clearfield Mayor Mark Shepard. Department of Veterans and Military Affairs Executive Director Gary Harder. And attorney and consultant Mike Ostermiller, the governor's Office of Economic Development Executive Director Jeff Moss also sits on the board, although as a non-voting member. One seat is vacant and has been since last month, weeks before the April 24th meeting where board members agreed to move the Box Elder project forward. Each unpaid board member, so they don't get paid for this.
1: It comes in other ways.
0: Yeah. They don't get paid directly.
1: Because you say there's developers on this. Huh.
0: That's statements and disclosing potential conflicts of interest. There's a lot here. For instance, Senate President J. Stuart Adams, Republican from Layton, has served on the board since 2008, 2 years before he joined the legislature. He currently serves as board chair. As a state senator, he represents the eastern portion of Davis County and part of the western portion of Morgan County. Before joining the Senate, he served as a state representative 4.5 years, spent 9 years on the Layton City Council. He's partner in the Adams Company, a real estate construction and development firm in Kaysville.
2: Really?
0: The company built Sunset Point in Kaysville, Feathering Sands in Layton, and Clearwater Cove in Layton. You know, there's this cove
1: there. There's no
0: there.
1: Cove in Layton. A cove of what?
0: Yeah. And Adams is also co-chair of the Utah Sports Commission's Board of Trustees and on the Global Advisory Board of the World Trade Center, Utah. He's vice president of the governing board of the charter school, Ascent Academies of Utah, and an honorary vice chair of the organizing committee for the 2034 Olympics and Paralympics. So that's just one of the people on that board. A lot of power there. Lots of power.
2: Yeah.
0: Some of the expenses that Box Elder County officials saw coming once they welcomed this sprawling data center and energy campus to their corner of northern Utah. They saw this coming, so they asked the developer, I believe that would be Mr. O'Leary, for a lump sum of money, $16.2 million up front to cover costs.
2: This is pretty legit.
0: You know, to cover costs like they would need more law enforcement, they would need more EMTs, they would need more firefighters to help, you know, if this thing's going to get built, it's going to need all that kind of thing. But the state board shepherding the project, MIDA, quickly countered. It was more than the developer expected. It would be better to spread the payments out over 3 years. See, Kevin O'Leary wasn't expecting it. Like, you need $16.2 million up front from me? Let's spread those payments out. Couldn't we do that? And couldn't we wait until we start construction? Those negotiations came to light in documents obtained by the Salt Lake Tribune through an open records request. Emails sent weeks before the Key County vote that created the project area on roughly 40,000 acres of unincorporated land in Box Elder County. So they claimed, well, this came really fast, and we didn't know this was really happening. This was weeks and weeks and weeks before any of this became public, to the general public, became known to the general public.
2: Yep.
0: O'Leary's name is not mentioned in the records. He's referred to only as the developer. But the developer is requesting, oh, he can't come up with that money up front.
1: If this is such a good idea and such a good thing for the state and such a good thing for Box Elder, why have they not been completely open,
0: out in the open
1: with the whole process?
0: Because it isn't.
1: And explain that.
0: Because it isn't.
1: Yeah.
0: A proposed hyperscale data center, this one in Box Elder County, will create an enormous amount of heat that could devastate the area's ecology, according to some experts' analysis. Dubbed the Stratos Project and backed by Kevin O'Leary, this sprawling facility would devour up to 9 gigawatts of energy. This epic energy bill comes with another cost, albeit the kind that doesn't show up on the developers' books. On top of the 9 gigawatts of power, the facility would produce another 7 to 8 gigawatts of energy in the form of waste heat, according to Robert Davies, a physics professor at Utah State University. So he doesn't know
1: what he's talking about.
0: He's an egghead, you know. He said that would bring the entire thermal load to a jaw-dropping 16 gigawatts, the equivalent of setting off 23 nuclear bombs every day.
1: And they will tell you, no, we figured this out. We're not going to use a lot of water, and we're going to. Mm-hmm. It's a closed system, so we'll cool with water, and then we'll send the water outside in pipes after it's heated to cool off, and then we'll bring it back in the building. Okay, that might work in the winter. In the summer, when it's 100 degrees, is that water going to cool off outside? No, they're going to have to use air conditioning to cool it, and that will generate more heat.
0: Donald Trump is going to China. I think he leaves tomorrow.
1: Today.
2: China!
1: He leaves today.
0: He leaves today. Headed for China. And, he's taking some important people with him to help with the Chinese, help negotiate with the Chinese, like Elon Musk, Tim Cook, or Tim Apple.
2: Tim Apple.
0: Yeah. The White House distributed a list on Monday of the business leaders who are scheduled to be in Beijing with the president. Trump is slated to depart from Washington today and hold meetings with Xi, the Chinese leader, later in the week. After the White House sent out the list, Cisco said its chief executive, Chuck Robbins, was unable to attend. So the head of Cisco, he can't be there. The inclusion of Elon Musk in the delegation is the latest sign that the world's richest man has restored his relationship with the president. Musk served as top advisor to Trump, of course, the effort to overhaul the federal bureaucracy.
1: Boy, that worked great, didn't it?
0: Yeah, it's been going good, hasn't it? Various other business leaders will be going along on that trip. Let's see, some Citibank people, some aerospace people, Goldman Sachs, of course, Representative David Solomon will be there. Just all these important people.
1: People that are going to help the American people. Like, are we going to have better lives because all these people are going into? Is that going to help me as a citizen?
0: No, it'll help them. Business interests.
2: It'll help them get rich. Yeah.
0: The Interior Department has added $6.2 million to the no-bid contract for repairs to the Lincoln Memorial Reflecting Pool. Donald Trump said that his hand-picked contractor would charge only $1.8 million to repair the Lincoln Memorial Reflecting Pool. Oh, and paint it blue. So
1: it looks fake. Like,
0: so it's a reflecting
1: else.
0: Pool. Yeah. It's supposed to reflect the, you know, its surroundings.
2: Yeah.
0: I'm not sure that painting it blue will help that.
2: He thinks it's a swimming pool.
0: Yeah. The actual cost is now more than 7 times the initial estimate by Trump, after the Interior Department doubled the size of the contract late last week. On Friday, the Interior Department added $6.2 million to the contract's previous cost, saying it now planned to pay $13.1 million to a Virginia firm called Atlantic Industrial Coatings. Donald Trump said he chose the company to repair the landmark because the firm had worked on his swimming pools at his golf club in Sterling, Virginia. The government awarded that firm a no-bid contract last month, bypassing the requirement to seek competing offers by saying that the situation was so urgent that any delay would cause serious injury to the government.
1: What
0: serious injury?
1: Where are the fiscal conservative Republicans?
2: Well, see,
1: up in arms about...
2: No, because there's a Republican in the office. They don't care.
1: They don't care?
2: Fiscal conservative? They only care when it's a Democrat that's president. No,
1: when they want to spend money helping people? Because that's how Democrats spend money.
0: They're not up in arms, Gina. Their heads are up something, but not. They are not up in arms.
3: One of the wettest we've ever seen from the standpoint of water.
0: Gina, here, this will make you feel good.
1: Good.
0: Students have been left feeling unwell after buying cookies from a staff member at a middle school in Texas, An employee at Owen Goodnight Middle School has been placed on administrative leave after several children fell sick from eating the cookies. So you will never do that.
1: No, I will never get sick eating something somebody made at home and brought to work and or school. That will never happen.
0: And you will never, ever, Gina, get sick by eating something that has been contaminated, well, let's say with salmonella, that you bought in a package at a grocery store.
1: There are regulations. There is oversight.
0: Yes, there are.
1: There is no oversight in your kitchen.
0: Yes, there are. And people still.
1: It is less likely to happen.
0: She doesn't get it. No. She doesn't get it. Two iconic brands are joining forces to deliver the mac and cheese flavor we didn't know we needed.
2: What?
0: According to Kraft's Instagram account, the new limited edition Kraft mac and cheese will be chicken ramen flavored.
2: Ooh.
0: They've started landing at stores nationwide. Albertsons has it and some other places. So it's mac and cheese. It could taste okay.
2: The secret ingredient is salt.
0: I think so. All right, that's it.
2: Sports weather traffic.
1: Stanley Cup playoffs. Those are still going on. Colorado Avalanche beat the Wild yesterday 5-2. Colorado leads that series 3-1. Today you have the Sabres and the Canadiens at 5. And Montreal leads that series 2-1. And the Ducks and the Golden Knights at 7:30. That series is tied at 2 apiece. NBA playoffs, that's still going on. Yesterday, the Thunder beat the Lakers 115-110. And that means the Lakers are out. Oklahoma City won that 4-0. And Cavaliers 112 over the Pistons 103. The series is tied at 2 apiece. Weather. We broke a record yesterday.
2: Did we?
1: Yep. And we're going to break one today. 94. Oh, up here in Salt Lake, it'll be 94. Where I'm headed to St. George, it will be 102 today.
2: Oh, good for you. And I see you wore black. Good.
1: Well, I had to wear my Judge Soccer Mom shirt so I can represent, and it's a long sleeve black shirt.
0: Gina, it's going to be 110 in Phoenix today.
1: Yeah.
2: Good choice.
1: Everything's fine. Let's see if traffic's. Actually, I think traffic is fine, legit fine. No accidents being reported. Just a reminder about those slowdowns at the airport. They are doing a big repaving project out there. So if you have to pick somebody up or drop somebody off, you're going to need to give yourself a little extra time for that. If you see anything, though, I don't have anybody texting anything in, but if you see something, you can let us know. At 33986, International Rainbow Six Siege Esports Tournament, the Blast R6 Major happening this weekend at the Salt Palace. Playoffs and finals open to the public. 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
0: Hi, Frank.
2: Oh, hello, everyone.
0: It's Frank Chris, everybody. You dig? It's Frank.
1: You dig?
2: Oh, I dig. All right.
0: Frank is the, he's a Grim Reaper. The Reaper of Celebrity Souls, specifically. It's his specialty. It's a job he does not relish, however, because he loves those celebrities.
2: I love our precious celebrities.
1: That's your curse. You wish they lived forever.
2: Forever.
0: Well, and it's a curse because you loved them too much when you were a mortal. Is that right?
2: That is why I'm cursed, to reap their souls.
0: Frank joins us to play the game we call Frank Chris Presents.
2: They're fine. They're just fine.
0: He gives me a list of four actors, and Frank is very happy to report that three of those actors are, in fact, fine, just fine. But one of them...
2: Oh,
0: Frank is taken. And it is a contestant's job to identify the dead celebrity, and if that's done successfully, the contestant wins a prize. And who do we have to play the game?
2: Adam is here.
0: Autumn, is it?
1: Adam.
0: Oh, Adam. Adam, how are you?
4: I'm fine, just fine, thank you. And you?
0: I'm fine, I'm just fine, Adam. You dig?
4: I dig.
0: All right. And so, Adam, if you can identify the dead celebrity on this list, you will win an excellent prize, which is what, Gina?
1: Tickets to the Sublime Festival coming to Salt Lake City July 18th at Zions Bank Stadium with Sublime, Slightly Stupid, Co-Defendants, and more. You can find out more at x96.com.
0: All right, Adam, because it is Tony Hawk's birthday, and he is a skateboarder extraordinaire, probably the best to ever live, Frank gave me a list of actors in movies that feature skateboarding. All right? Identify the dead.
4: Sounds good.
0: Okay, identify the dead one, and you get the prize. Here we go. Number one, Leif Garrett. Garrett and his sister, Dawn Lynn, worked at a variety of acting jobs. They co-starred in the horror movie Devil Times Five as juvenile mental patients who go on a murder spree at an isolated ski resort.
5: Wow.
0: Dawn and Leaf also guest starred in an episode of Gunsmoke. They were on Wonder Woman. And he, of course, had a singing career with I Was Made for Dancing as his biggest hit. His skateboard movie is called Skateboard, starring Leif Garrett and Tony Alva, a Hollywood agent starts a skate team to pay off debts. Number one, Leif Garrett. Number two, Sherilyn Fenn. She played Audrey Horn on the TV series Twin Peaks. She also had film roles in Wild at Heart, Of Mice and Men, Boxing Helena, and she appeared in the TV series Rude Awakening and also in Shameless. Her skateboard movie is called Thrashin'. It's the Romeo and Juliet of skateboarding movies, apparently, featuring Josh Brolin and an iconic skateboard joust scene. Number two, Sherilyn Fenn. Number three is Richard Hurd. Hurd's first major film role was in The China Syndrome. He was a regular on T.J. Hooker. Hooker's a good cop. And he made many guest appearances on MASH, The Rockford Files, The Golden Girls, Starsky and Hutch. He was in Jordan Peele's movie Get Out and his skateboard movie Gleaming the Cube. Christian Slater plays a skater investigating his brother's murder. Number three is Richard Hurd. And finally, number four, Chloe Sevigny, or Sevigny. She appeared in numerous films, including American Psycho, Demon Lover, Party Monster, Boys Don't Cry, Dogville, The Brown Bunny, also in the HBO series Big Love, and two seasons of American Horror Story. Her skateboard movie is called Kids. It's a raw, controversial look at New York City youth culture through the eyes of skaters. There you go. Chloe Sevigny is number four. Which one is dead, Adam?
4: I believe we have lost the iconic Leif Garrett.
0: No.
2: Oh, he's fine.
0: No, he's just fine. He's okay. I mean, he's
1: I don't know if he's fine, yeah, but he's...
0: He's been rode hard and put away wet. But his he's 64, still with us. Listen, I'll give you another chance, though, Adam. So if you listen...
4: I appreciate that.
0: Okay, you're welcome. Give me a second here. Listen very carefully. Is it Chloe Sevigny? Is it Sherilyn Fenn? Or is it Richard Hurd?
4: I'm going to guess Richard Hurd.
0: Good. You got it on the second try. Richard Hurd died in 2020. He was 87. He's one of those actors, if you saw him, you'd go, oh, yeah, that guy.
1: I am.
0: Oh, yeah, that guy. Congratulations, Adam. You got it on the second try. Even though there were no second chances for Richard Hurd, you win the prize. Way to go.
4: Thank you. Thank you very much.
0: You're welcome. Hang on. Katie will chat with you for a second about how to get your tickets.
2: Well, I have to go check on some celebrities.
0: No.
1: Whose birthday is it?
2: Gabriel Byrne is 76 today.
1: Oh, okay.
0: Mm.
2: Kix Brooks, the country singer, is 71 today. I'll be using tongs on him. Billy Squire, Gina?
1: Yeah, I know.
2: 76. But Steve Winwood is 78 today.
0: Oh.
2: Oh, he won't be able to roll with it much longer. He'll be back in the high life.
0: Yeah.
2: Maybe not. I said, goodbye, everybody, goodbye.
1: Everything's looking great. I have no accidents to tell you about, and you don't have any to tell me about. But you can tell me what you're seeing. If you see something, let us know. Text it to us, 33986.
0: When I should have told Frank when he sees Stevie, he should say, give me some lovin'.
2: Every day.
1: Give me some.
2: All right. We will take a break. We'll be back. We got Boner of the Day coming up. Stand by for all of that.
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15: Golly, that rock and roll. 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
1: Like Justin, who texted us and said he's smoking reefer and Draper right now.
2: In Draper?
1: You wouldn't think in Draper, but it's happening in Draper.
2: All right.
0: Listen for the knock at your door.
2: Yeah.
0: You dig?
2: I dig.
0: So a lot of internet scams and people trying to cheat you out of your money.
2: Everything.
0: My wife got this a couple of days ago, and I'll just read it. It's shocking, though. It says, "Hello, I am Ernesto Bertarelli, an Italian-born Swiss businessman and philanthropist.
1: Well,
0: as part of my dedication to charity, I am donating 48 million British pounds
1: wow.
0: to a few lucky individuals, companies, and charities to support their cause or personal endeavors.
2: Hmm.
0: You have been selected
1: wow.
0: as one of the recipients.
1: That's amazing.
0: Looking forward to hearing from you. Greetings, Ernesto Bertarelli.
2: Well, I hope you reached out to Ernesto.
1: Yeah.
0: Well, this came to my wife. I don't want to, you know.
1: That's
0: interfere.
1: Very exciting. Congratulations.
0: I have been urging her to contact
2: yeah, sure.
0: Mr. Bertarelli.
1: Does that
0: now,
1: work?
0: Apparently it does. Apparently it does, or people wouldn't keep doing
1: I guess.
0: It. But now, so here, on the other hand, I get this. This came to me on an unbidden text message to my phone. And it's, I won't read the whole thing, it's quite long. There are some pictures along with it, a little video. I think it's Kevin O'Leary. And it says, billionaire Kevin O'Leary has just called us out on Fox News because we're trying to stop his data center project in Utah. I'm Gabby with a progressive group called Elevate Utah.
1: Yeah.
0: Let me catch you up. Is this a real thing?
1: Yes.
2: Yeah, they are.
0: Because they want money from me.
2: Yeah. Elevate Utah is a real thing.
1: I actually like them quite a bit.
0: But doesn't this is not, they shouldn't do it this way.
1: Well, how should they do it?
0: Because it makes me feel like I don't trust it. Because it just comes unbidden to my, you know, to my
1: phone. It's because you're on some progressive phone list somewhere.
0: Or it's that voter information yeah. that I wanted to keep secret.
1: No, Elevate Utah, actually, I follow them on Instagram. They do great investigative reporting, mm-hmm. and they're great young advocates.
0: If I forward this to you, will you give them some money?
1: Maybe.
2: The ones I've been getting have been via text.
0: Yeah.
2: And they're not, you know, Eduardo like that or anything. It's a sentence.
1: Mm-hmm.
2: And it comes from a number that's not spam necessarily.
1: It has a local area code.
2: Local area yep. code. And it'll say things like, should we get seafood tomorrow?
1: Yep.
0: Oh.
2: That's it. You know.
1: Yep. Mm-hmm.
2: Just asking questions.
1: Mm-hmm. And if you engage.
2: And if you engage.
1: Well, even if you say you have the wrong number or something.
2: Then.
1: That they know it's a live number.
2: Exactly.
1: There's also the one that I've gotten, which is, hey, this is Emily. We're in your neighborhood. Do you want us to come give you that bid you asked for?
2: I got one of those, too.
0: I got one of those this week.
1: Yeah.
0: But
1: block it and delete it immediately. Do not respond to those.
0: But the thing, go back to the one about Elevate Utah. Now, I didn't read that first sentence when it said Elevate Utah, or I would have looked into it a little more closely. But just the very fact of they send this thing out and say, we need money from you.
1: Yeah.
0: It makes me suspicious, instantly.
1: But
0: suspicious.
1: But it's, Bill, this is no different than you getting something in the mail saying, hey, do you want to donate to this political action committee?
0: Yeah, I always throw
1: something.
0: That away.
1: It's another way of reaching out and trying to get donations.
0: Okay, what about this one? I just got this one. Bill, this is to confirm your appointment with Dr. Michael Cobble today at 11:30. Huh? What about it? Am I supposed to? Oh, wait, I do. Oh, you do have an appointment. That's right.
1: I actually think we should have the lady,
0: Elevate Utah.
1: The Elevate Utah people on the show. They are super smart, and they're good at kind of making it digestible what's happening, really complicated stuff at the legislature. And so maybe we can reach out to them.
0: How about this one? Hey, Bill, Red Hanger Cleaners here. We'll be... Oh, yeah, wait, they do my shirts. Never mind.
1: Yeah, I just got one that my glass recycling pickup is tomorrow. So.
0: I did get one this week that said, we noticed your roof might need some repair.
1: Yeah, that's
2: I got that one, too.
0: Yeah, we noticed that your roof might need some repair. We'd be happy to come and give you a bid. No, thank you.
2: Here's a texter. I had someone call and leave me a message saying they were from the Salt Lake Sheriff's Office on behalf of an honorable judge.
1: Mm-hmm. Yeah, nope.
2: I did not call
1: that.
2: Yep.
0: We don't get the ones too much anymore that people calling saying, I'm selling tickets for the policeman's benefit ball or whatever it is.
2: Mm.
0: And, you know, if you'd like to buy some tickets, here's how much they are.
1: I had yesterday, I was home. and I don't answer my door.
2: Yeah, me neither.
1: I just don't.
2: Yeah.
1: People know that if it's my family or friends or something, I know they're coming over, and they know how to get me to let them in the house. And it's so I'm sitting in the reading room, which is close to the front door.
0: You mean you were in the bathroom?
1: No. The reading room.
0: Yeah.
1: The front bathroom. Room. And you can always tell when it's the too jovial knock.
0: Like what? What do you mean?
1: Like it's a happy knock. It's like I'm a friendly knock. Knock, knock, knock, knock, knock, knock.
0: I'm still.
1: Yeah, that.
0: That?
1: Yeah.
0: Okay.
1: And I can see that it's a guy with, you know, a vest on and a mm-hmm. clipboard, and I'm not answering it.
2: No.
1: And he looks in my window and gives me a wave. I'm like,
2: Yeah.
1: Not answering that.
0: You know.
1: About an hour later, he came back.
2: Really?
1: And I watched him across, you know, knocking on, mm-hmm. and I don't know what he's selling or do, mm-hmm. but I don't answer the door.
0: You know, I think he was probably there to alert you that there's a gas leak in your neighborhood.
1: Maybe?
0: And you need to get out. But Gina, you're defeating the purpose. If you're sitting with your shades up right by where the guy who's knocking on the door can see you.
1: I don't care if he I
0: You
1: I,
0: should.
1: I don't answer yeah. the door. But I don't.
0: I think you should also
1: going to say is no to whatever you're doing.
0: I think you should also pretend that you're not home. I mean, you should, you know, not
1: I'm not going to hide. I'm just not.
0: You should do what Carrie's mother used to do.
2: That's right.
0: When the Jehovah's Witnesses came to the house, she would dive behind the couch.
2: All right, you guys, don't answer the door this week.
0: Dive behind the couch.
2: Why? The Jehovah's Witnesses are in town. And if they do knock on the door, get behind the couch.
1: You don't have to answer. Knocking on your door doesn't mean you have to answer.
2: That's a true story.
0: Yeah. Get behind the couch.
2: Get behind the couch. Uh-huh. They can't see you.
0: Yeah, you don't want them to see you. I think you should not let them see you there, Gina.
2: Let's see. In the 1970s, my friend was the number one salesperson in San Francisco for door-to-door encyclopedia sales. She knew how to knock on doors who had signs that say no soliciting because that meant they couldn't say no to a salesperson.
0: Hmm? Why does that?
1: I don't know.
2: I don't. Let's see. Rocky Mountain Power employee here. If you don't answer the door, your power may go out. It happens.
1: Oh, well.
2: Mm. Yeah, I'm not answering the door.
1: And lots of people asking us to have Elevate Utah on.
0: People
1: love them.
0: I usually will always answer the door. And it.
1: You like talking to people, though. I don't like talking to people.
0: Well, you're in the perfect profession, Gina. You are the perfect person to be a part of this radio show.
1: But I am never going to buy anything or
2: no
1: at the door.
2: I don't buy anything from my front porch. Sorry.
1: I don't.
2: If I need something, I'll look for you.
0: Yeah. My favorite thing, though, was the last time the missionaries came to my house. I've told the story before. Came to my house, and I chatted with them for a second. And I said, well, I don't think I believe in God. And one of the missionaries went, what? I said, I don't.
1: Is
0: think
1: that
0: I
1: a thing?
0: I don't think I believe in God. And he went, well, that's lame.
1: He said, well, that's lame.
0: Yes. Don't you remember that story?
2: Yeah.
18: Hey, wait a minute.
2: All right. Traffic, Gina, please.
1: Crash southbound I-15, 350 north in Clearfield. The left lane of 4 is blocked. Left shoulder and right shoulder are both affected. That's the only thing that UDOT's reporting. What are you reporting? Do you see door-to-door salespeople out there? You can report that too, 33986.
0: All right, here are the boner candidates you're going to be voting for in just a couple minutes. You dig? Number one, the depth of stupidity doesn't have a bottom. Boner candidate number two, he should also forfeit his... Let me start again. He should also forfeit his membership in the human race. And boner candidate number three, that kid needs to learn how to be homeless.
2: Boner of the day, big boy news, all coming up after some messages and a song. Stand by for all of that.
1: $1,000. 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
2: You'd think.
1: 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Luck. L-U-C-K. Luck. Text that to 508-777. I always run out of seven. 777-1000. 508-777-1000. Now to win.
2: All right. Thank you. Salt Lake Brewing Company.
0: All right. Our good friends over here at Squatters since 1989. Wow. We've been pouring beer right across the street from us. We've been good friends of ours for a long time. Well, join us this Saturday. It's May 16th for the grand opening of Squatters Bar.
2: Oh, I know where that is. Mm-hmm.
0: So there's a Squatters pub there, mm-hmm. and they're opening a bar.
2: Oh, inside, really?
0: Yeah, where you can go in and have drinks.
2: Oh, good.
0: I'll be there on Saturday from 11 to 1 with all kinds of prizes, Radio from Hell swag, and we'll be pouring drinks. At Squatters Bar. It's your ideal Saturday. If it includes local beer and cocktails and wine and a great pub fare, this is your chance to win some free stuff from me as well. So it's this Saturday, 11 to 1. It's Squatters Bar, 3555 Constitution Boulevard in West Valley.
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0: 7:25 right now. Time for Boner of the Day. Three news stories. These will be examples of bad, stupid, or funny human behavior, and you will decide with your vote of these three candidates which one is the worst. Which one deserves to be Boner of the Day for today, May 12, 2026? We'll give you two candidates now, a third after the news, and once you've heard all three, then you'll vote, and one of you lucky random boner voters will receive.
1: Can't buy it. Gotta win it. Radio from Hell Boner T-shirt.
2: All right, here's boner candidate number one. The depth of stupidity does not have a bottom. Pastor Robert Jeffries on Saturday said, Donald Trump has a better grasp of what the Bible teaches about government than Pope Leo XIV.
0: Oh, boy.
2: Specifically on the question of military action against Iran, entering a public dispute that has already seen Trump call the pontiff weak on crime and foreign policy. Pastor Jeffries, the senior pastor of First Baptist Dallas, made the comments on Fox News Live 2 days after Secretary of State Marco Rubio met with the Pope at the Vatican. Apparently gave him a crystal football.
1: That was a boner candidate while you were gone.
2: Oh, was it?
1: Yeah.
2: He called Leo a good man and said the pontiff is sincere in his faith, but he says the Pope is sincerely wrong when it comes to Iran. It looks like President Trump has a better understanding of what the Bible teaches than the Pope, Jeffrey
1: said. President Trump has not ever read a word in the Bible.
0: 2 Corinthians. It's right there. 2 Corinthians.
2: He noted that God created government for a distinct purpose from the church, citing Romans 13, the role of government is to protect citizens from evildoers. Well, then why did we elect one? Jeffrey said he was present at the Oval Office 3 days after the conflict with Iran, alongside Trump and other faith leaders, and that Trump told the group of faith leaders that Iran had been weeks away from having nuclear weapons capable of destroying Israel and threatening the United States. No, they did not.
1: Well, and if you were really worried about Israel making nuclear weapons...
2: Oh, Iran.
1: Iran making nuclear weapons, you would not have withdrawn from the agreement that we had.
0: Because that's what the agreement was.
1: That is what that was monitoring, is their development.
2: Boner candidate number one. The depth of stupidity does not have a bottom. Here's a boner candidate number two. You know, he really should also forfeit his membership in the human race. A police officer who worked in Salt Lake County for several years has resigned from his position in Oregon after body-worn camera footage caught him making racist remarks while on duty. Martin Siller was an officer with West Valley Police Department in 2014 to 2019. He was a resource officer at East Hollywood High. He worked security at Granite. So he's had several positions in Utah. Now he's working in Oregon, or he was working in Oregon. The Eugene Police Department released the body cam footage and said the officer in the videos had resigned Monday. The department didn't name the officer. However, the Register Guard newspaper identified him as Martin Siller. The body cam footage was time-stamped January 30th of this year. In the first of two released by the department, Siller is listening to a radio talk show, seemingly alone in his patrol vehicle.
0: Oh, boy.
2: A voice on the talk show says, "What do you do to stand up for your Somali and Latino communities?" Siller is then heard saying, "F the Somali and Latino communities. I'm about the American communities. I'm an American, son." The second video is about 6 hours later. Mr. Siller is talking on speakerphone to a friend who appeared to have been a former law enforcement colleague in Salt Lake County. Siller's friend was not identified, discussing a vacation to Hawaii. He says, "Well, Hawaii is just, you know," at which point Siller interrupts and says, "Too many Hawaiians, right?" Siller later said he wouldn't go on a cruise because he's not gay.
0: But
2: he and his friend continued to talk about cruises. "Which cruises do black people go on?"
1: Oh,
2: Siller said.
1: Man.
2: "They can't swim. I mean, you got to be able to swim if you go."
1: Holy cow.
2: Yeah, it goes on and on and on. And it's just, he's resigned his position with the police department. I think he should resign and forfeit his membership in the human community as well.
0: Wow.
2: Boner candidate number two. Coming up in a moment, boner candidate number three. That kid needs to learn how to be homeless.
0: Boner candidate number three coming up after this. Big Boy News and Opinuendo brought to you by
1: the International Rainbow Six Siege Esports Tournament, the Blast R6 Major, happening this weekend at the Salt Palace. Playoffs and finals open to the public. 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
4: This program is intended for mature audiences. Parental discretion is advised.
2: Byron Allen, the comedian turned entrepreneur, is buying a controlling stake in BuzzFeed. A digital media company that pioneered virality, I guess it is, things going viral on
1: the internet. Find out which

0: Disney princess you are. Take this quiz.
1: Yeah.
2: Yep. Allen Family Digital, a company associated with Mr. Allen, will pay $120 million for a 52% stake in BuzzFeed. The company said on Monday, Allen will become the chief executive and chairman of BuzzFeed, replacing Jonah Peretti, the company's founder, who will become president of artificial intelligence. Allen will remain chief executive of Allen Media Group. Brian Renellen, by the way, is now 65 years old.
0: And he's taking over the spot when Stephen Colbert leaves next week.
2: Yeah, he's he owns an entertainment company that owns local TV stations. He owns the Weather Channel and a TV production arm. Allen Media Group produces Comics Unleashed, which will replace Colbert's late night show on CBS at the end of the month.
0: Which he purchased that spot.
2: Yeah,
0: that
2: he bought time.
0: That is not CBS saying we're doing our own programming to replace Stephen Colbert. He bought that time.
2: By the way, Byron Allen is now going to buy the Radio from Hell show on X96.
1: I welcome him.
2: And put his Comics Unleashed here.
1: Please.
2: Actually, in place of us.
1: Please.
2: There you go. Byron Allen. You got to admire him. He's done well for himself. After their initial silence, two Republicans running to represent Northern Utah in Congress spoke about the plan to build a hyperscale data center project in Box Elder County, as State Representative Carrie-Anne Leasenby argued that the public has been cut out of the process.
1: Yeah.
2: While U.S. Representative Blake Moore said the acrimony, the threats, and the vitriol toward county commissioners must stop.
1: Well,
2: and right there, yes, he is right.
1: The
2: county commissioners have been getting death threats.
1: Well, yeah.
2: And they shouldn't be.
1: No, they shouldn't be. But at the same time, they shouldn't have secretly pushed this thing through.
2: No, they shouldn't have. But don't call death threats to them and their families.
1: Yeah.
2: There is no need for that. There's no rationalization for it. Now, Blake Moore and Carrie-Anne Leasenby are currently locked in a tense primary battle to represent Utah's newly drawn 2nd Congressional District. Moore currently represents the 1st District, and Clearfield Republican Leasenby received the endorsement of the party's delegates at last month's party convention. Blake Moore is pretty conservative, but, boy, Carrie-Anne Leasenby, she's
0: the champion of controlling your intake of semen. That's her.
1: Oh, boy. Yeah.
2: Listen, and I agree. I've always controlled my intake of semen. I limited it.
0: Good.
2: Comments came weeks after public outcry over the data center plan, which was recently approved by both the state's Military Industrial Development Authority and Kevin O'Leary. Oh, the project is backed by celebrity investor Kevin O'Leary. Let's see. And Blake Moore and Celeste Malloy, Utahns in Congress, mulling possible congressional action more than 2 months after the beginning of the military conflict in Iran. Blake Moore and Celeste Malloy said Congress will need to act if the conflict continues, because the War Powers Resolution of 1973 limits military action without a congressional declaration of war to 60 days, after which the Trump can trigger a 30-day extension to withdraw troops. The U.S. conflict with Iran passed the 60-day mark in early May. So what action is it that you're saying that you need to take? That's what I'd like to know.
1: He changed the name.
2: Blake Moore and Celeste Malloy say if the conflict continues, Congress needs to take action. The 60-day limit has passed.
1: Yeah,
2: What are you doing?
0: Because the White House is claiming, oh no, we reset the clock because we had a ceasefire, so it starts over again.
2: Oh, yeah,
0: so That's how they do it.
2: The administration has argued the clock was stopped with a ceasefire last month.
0: Yeah.
2: Moore said that the argument raised obvious legal questions.
0: Yes.
2: But that Congress is serious about enforcing its war powers.
0: No, they're not.
2: I haven't seen that at all.
0: Because you would be doing it.
2: I mean,
0: you could do it today.
2: Hey, Moore, you dig? Let's see. Let me skip to this story. Oh, this is for people who are out in the backcountry or out in the wilderness with their animals, their dogs. A dog has died after ingesting water from the Virgin River.
1: Ugh.
2: And volunteers from the nearby animal shelter hope this tragic story will save another dog and family from heartbreak. The incident

0: They had no idea about the toxic algae that grows in the Virgin River. Seems kind of ironic, doesn't it?
1: Yeah.
0: Toxic algae in the Virgin River. The algae in the river is commonly known as blue-green algae and is toxic to dogs, causing illness and even death. And you know, when you're out hiking with your dog and there's a stream, yeah, or he's going to want to drink the water.
1: Sure.
0: So you've got to prevent that because, well, it's what happens. Crumble Cookies, their founders, Jason McGowan and Sawyer Hemsley, say that they are stepping away from day-to-day operating roles with the Utah-based company they founded about 10 years ago. McGowan's the company's CEO, Hemsley the chief brand officer, will leave their roles along with Bryce Redd, the company's chief technology officer. They penned an open letter posted to social media on Monday. All three intend to remain members of the board of directors, but they say the franchise and the company's going well. We want to step away and do other things, and so that's what they're doing.
1: All right. Weather traffic.
2: We broke a record yesterday, and we're going to do it again today, probably. 94 expected today, sunny skies, mostly clear overnight, 63. Got a slight chance of thunderstorms tomorrow, only about a 20% chance, but it will cool things down. So Thursday, 73 for a high. That'll feel nice. I'm headed to St. George, where it will be 102 today. That will be great. That's the weather. Traffic, I only have this one accident. Crash southbound I-15, 350 north in Clearfield. The left lane is blocked there. Let's see. Somebody says southbound I-15 complete standstill starting in Roy. Thank you, whoever sent that in. We appreciate it. Yeah, a couple different people sent that in for Roy. So watch out for that. In Roy, if you're in Roy or somewhere else and want to let us know what you're seeing, you can always do that. 33986.
0: All right, here's boner candidate number three. That kid needs to learn how to be homeless. Taylorsville, Utah. Parents are facing charges of aggravated child abuse after they allegedly locked their 11-year-old child out of their home in an effort to, quote, teach them how to be homeless. Alyssa Lanai McIntosh and Robert James McIntosh were arrested Thursday. Both face charges of aggravated child abuse and are being held without bail. An investigation into the couple began back in November when a neighbor contacted police and asked them to conduct a welfare check on the neighborhood child. The neighbor stated that the child had come to her door to request access to the bathroom. The woman allowed the kid to come into the home during the visit. The victim stated that they wanted to live with the neighbor. Can I just live here? I don't want to go home. My parents locked me out of the house. Robert McIntosh came to retrieve the child and returned home, but hours later, the neighbor reached out to police after she allegedly saw the child in the garage for several hours without a coat. Officers responded to the home, questioned Alyssa McIntosh about the whereabouts of the child. Alyssa told police that the child was in the garage and had been put out there as punishment. Officers went to the garage. They found the child crawling out from under a truck bed cover with only a thin blanket. Now, you can see where all of this goes. This is their punishment. We lock you out of the house. You need to learn to be homeless. The father admitted to putting the child in the garage. There you go. Boner candidate number three. That kid needs to learn how to be homeless.
1: All right. Let's review the first two and vote.
0: Well, the depth of stupidity really doesn't have a bottom. Pastor Robert Jeffries, First Baptist Church, says that Donald Trump has a better grasp of what the Bible teaches about government than Pope Leo XIV.
1: Yeah.
0: It's just...
1: I'm not an occult.
0: It's just beyond anything. It's just stupidity. Boner candidate number two, he should also forfeit his membership in the human race. Police officer, used to work here, been working up in Eugene, Oregon, and he's said some really horrible racist things captured on his body cam, and he's resigned his position, and he probably ought to just leave the human race as well. And boner candidate number three, that kid needs to learn to be homeless.
1: All right, let's go. Time now to vote for your boner. One, two, or three. Remember your candidate number, the one that you think is the worst. The one that you

0: 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Look for the box that says Boners, May 12, 2026. Click and vote. And if you don't see that box, refresh your browser. It'll appear. Click and vote. All right, as soon as we award the boner, the phone lines will be wide open for the X poll. The X poll, very simple. What's a food hack that you know?
1: Like it's in your kitchen or at restaurants?
0: Yeah.
1: Food hacks.
0: Food hacks. We'll give some examples coming up, but if you have one in mind, give us a call as soon as we award the boner. In 3 minutes. Let's go. It's boner of the day.
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12: Look, I try to keep you guys in the loop of the business side many times, but...
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12: But you guys have a very short attention span.
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12: Well, you're not. 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
15: he
12: what?
15: He comes to Edmondson. He's on the ropes.
12: We're arguing two different things.
13: No, we're not.
12: All right, fine, everyone. I'm going to attempt again right now to explain all the death clock business. The budgets, the timelines, the schedule.
16: Just 1 second.
12: Nathan.
16: Yes, hold on. I'm just going to text a joke real quick.
12: Do you guys want to know about your business or not?
13: Of course.
14: We're not incapable of understanding things.
16: Who are you texting?
14: Knox, Knox!
16: Who am's
17: there? Who am's there? Nathan.
12: Guys?
17: Nathan's pit there.
16: Nathan's who?
12: You're all clearly not paying attention. I'm not going to do this.
14: Oh, Knox, Knox! Who's Sam's? Nathan's? Nathan's who's? Nathan's explosion!
17: Tucky, that was me who texted that.
0: Yeah, it was you, man.
14: That's good shit.
17: That was me who texted that
14: to you. How did you keep a straight?
17: I had to bite my tongue for a while because I was about to laugh.
14: It's good.
17: But that was me. Tucky. That was me who texted you.
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19: All right. Now it's time to award Boner of the Day.
0: Yep.
19: And it's brought to you in part by Leftovers.
1: And Larson HVAC and Plumbing.
19: Oh, well, there you go. Yeah. So I guess I understand why this one won. I'm not sure I would have voted for it specifically.
0: I wouldn't have.
19: That cop is the worst one, I think.
0: Yeah.
19: Boner candidate number two. But the winner, justifiably, boner candidate number three, that kid needs to learn how to be homeless. Got 158 votes and is Boner of the Day.
0: There you go. That's your Boner of the Day for today, May 12, 2026. Now qualified to be Boner of the Week. Is this sponsored, Gina?
1: It should be.
0: Should be.
19: It's the Expo.
1: Yeah, this is your chance to call us, 877-602-9696, with your food hacks. Now, these can be cooking. Kitchen food hacks. They can be restaurant hacks.
19: I'm trying to think if I do anything. I must have some.
1: Carrie has a couple of good ones.
0: Of course, there's my classic Thanksgiving stuffing. You put it in the waffle iron the next day.
19: Mm-hmm.
0: Make sure to oil up that waffle iron really good, otherwise it'll stick. And then you treat it just like a waffle.
19: Just get it real crispy.
0: You know, syrup on it.
19: Mm-hmm.
0: It's delicious. That's one. Another one I used to do was I would take my leftover coffee and pour it in ice cube trays.
19: That's really a good idea.
0: And then when I had iced coffee, I would put that in there with it.
19: I'm going to start doing that.
0: One that Sue does is when we order nachos, always have the nacho chips on the side.
1: So you have all the fixins over here.
0: Yeah, fixins over here, and then the chips on the side because they inevitably get soggy the next day.
1: Then you dip rather than...
19: But mainly that's so you can eat them the next day.
0: Next day, you still got crunchy chips.
1: Mm-hmm.
19: 877-602-9696.
0: Here's a text one. You put chocolate milk over vanilla ice cream. Like a root beer float, but with chocolate milk.
1: Ooh, it's a brown cow, they call it.
0: I would have that.
19: You know, a thing that has sort of made food hacks universal in my house is the air fryer. You use the air fryer for all kinds of things that you couldn't have done in the past. Because the microwave, like last night, I put my leftovers in the air fryer because it crisps things up.
1: Mm-hmm.
0: Let's see, Wiener Schnitzel food hack. order a chili cheese fry, and have them chop up an all-beef wiener on top of it.
19: Sounds
1: Don't
19: great.
1: Do that.
0: Also,
1: okay.
0: Smoke bacon on the pellet grill. Park with ketchup, and it's like fry sauce, Grandpa. Voice to text, isn't that your friend here?
19: 877-602-9696. The phone is better. What are your some of your food hacks?
0: Yes. All right. Let's go to Camille. Hi, Camille. Camille?
20: Hi.
1: Hi.
20: Can you hear me?
1: Yeah. Go ahead.
20: Okay. Thank you. So I'm making French toast in a mug right now.
19: Huh?
1: In a mug. How do you do that?
20: I'm just putting in an egg, a little milk, vanilla, spices, all the stuff that you normally put in French mm-hmm. toast mixture, but just like scaled down. Mm-hmm. And then I just tear up some breadcrumbs, stick that in, microwave it for 90 seconds, maybe a little more if you like it extra crispy.
0: Wow.
20: But yeah, mug French toast. Mm. Really easy.
1: And it gets crispy?
20: The outside, yes. The inside, not as much. You can microwave it longer. Mm. But yeah, 90 seconds usually does it.
19: Where did you learn to do that?
20: I checked the internet.
1: There's all kinds of stuff.
20: A few days ago, I have some bread heels that I need to get rid of. Okay. And I'm all like, you know what? I bet I could do something with this. So ended up working out. I did it on Sunday and I'm doing it today.
1: Right. Okay. Thank you, Camille.
0: 877-602-9696 or text 33986. Now here's someone who says that, maybe you have the soggy nacho chips the next day, but if you roll it all up in a tortilla, it makes a great burrito.
19: Hmm.
0: Hmm. Grill your PB&J.
19: Yeah, that's really good.
0: Ooh. Let's see. Dawson. Thaw tater tots or hash browns. Put them in the waffle iron and use it as bread for a breakfast sandwich.
1: Oh, okay. I could see
19: that. So you make it just sort of
1: a little patty.
19: It'll stick together enough.
0: Mm. Rub Parmesan cheese, the granular kind, onto the butter side of your grilled cheese sandwich before grilling.
19: That is good.
0: I'll take that even further. Don't use butter on your grilled cheese sandwich. Use mayonnaise. Or better, Miracle Whip. Yes, we're a Miracle Whip house.
19: 877-602-9696 is the number to call. Mm-hmm. Food hacks that you have.
1: Somebody says, anytime a recipe calls for breadcrumbs and onions for inside meat, this isn't for you, Bill, for meatballs or meatloaf, I find it for the best taste to let the breadcrumbs marinate with the onion juices before mixing it with everything else.
0: Mm. Oh, see, now we're just getting crazy. Make cake mix in a waffle iron.
19: What?
0: Instead of icing, put a scoop of ice cream on top.
1: Oh, that's a good idea.
0: Oh, we're just...
1: I like that.
0: We're like the Romans now. What is this? when having Mother's Day brunch with your in-laws, put your whiskey in a mug so they think it's coffee.
19: Oh, yeah. Well, that goes without saying.
1: It's a different kind of hack.
0: Different.
19: That goes without saying.
0: Let's see. Anytime a recipe calls for breadcrumbs and onions.
1: Oh,
0: you did.
1: Yeah.
0: Chocolate milk. Oh, chocolate milk on frosted flakes.
1: You could do chocolate milk on all kinds of things.
0: Ooh. If you have trouble opening bananas, just break them in half. Just a quick snap and it breaks in half perfectly. Really?
19: Well, no.
0: Never tried that.
19: No. The bananas, if they are slightly ripe, they won't do that.
0: Oh, okay.
19: They'll just mush.
0: Put Uncrustables in the toaster.
19: Okay.
1: They'll stay together? They won't? Okay.
19: Yeah.
0: I suppose. Rich, hi.
21: Good morning.
0: Hey, what's your food hack?
21: When you're making gravy from drippings, mm-hmm. like a good roast, pot roast, and it's just some flavors are just a little bit off, add just a little bit of soy sauce, and it just kicks it up in a way that I never thought would work.
19: Yeah. Also, you might try Worcestershire sauce. Just a little touch of
21: Worcestershire. I do that, too.
1: Yeah.
0: Or Maggie.
19: Yeah.
0: Which is a different kind of like a soy sauce.
19: And, you know, when I make chicken noodle soup, like homemade chicken mm-hmm. noodle soup, I'll put in a couple of tablespoons of Worcestershire sauce
0: the
19: chicken noodle soup.
1: And it's just fun to say Worcestershire.
21: Love them both. Yeah. They do great things for a good gravy or lots of ways.
19: Yeah, yeah.
0: All right. There you
19: All
0: go.
19: Right. Thank you.
1: Thank you.
0: Thank you, Rich. You see what we're after here. 877-602-9696 is the number to call or text your food hack to 33986. We'll continue after these messages. Traffic, Gina, please.
1: A crash northbound I-15, 38 north in Lehigh. Right shoulder affected there. Crash westbound SR 178 at 630 west. That's down to Payson. Crash southbound I-15, 350 north in Clearfield, Davis County. Left lane affected there. Westbound SR 97 at 3100 west in Roy. The road is closed there, UDOT's reporting. And you can report things too, your food hacks or your traffic hacks. You can do that all at 33986.
19: Or you could just call us and hack if you want.
0: All right. Yeah, 877-602-9696 is the number to call to participate in the X poll after these messages. 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
9: Over the weekend, Duffy, who used to be on Real World and Road Rules, announced he just finished filming a return to reality TV with his family for the last 7 months. 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Why not? 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
1: Like Jennifer did in Mill Creek, and she says she has no food hacks, but she's taking notes for this X-Pole so she can have some now in Mill Creek.
0: In Mill Creek. All right.
19: I'm writing most of these down.
1: They're good, aren't they? Yeah. 877-602-9696. What are your food hacks?
0: Cook chocolate pudding. Mm-hmm. I guess it's that Jell-O instant mix.
1: Yeah.
0: Put it over vanilla ice cream while it's still warm.
19: Okay.
0: It's delicious.
19: Well, I imagine it would be.
0: Ooh.
1: Slice onions and wrap them in foil with some butter and put them on the grill while you're grilling your burgers.
0: Ooh. All right. Let's go to Zach. Hello, Zach.
19: Hey, Zach. What's your food hack?
10: Morning, lords. I got a twofer for you today. I got a food hack and I got a traffic update.
1: Okay, great.
10: Food hack. Uncrustable French toast.
1: Oh.
10: You get an uncrustable, you know, the PB&J sandwiches.
0: Yeah.
10: Whisk up some eggs.
19: Yeah.
10: Throw some cinnamon in. Yeah. French toastify it.
1: Oh. Yeah,
19: that's a fabulous idea.
0: I love that.
19: All right. Yeah. And what's your traffic?
10: There's an accident northbound SR-36 right before Erta Way in Tooele. It's on the left lane.
1: Okay,
10: so
1: thank you.
10: Anyone coming up from Tooele, hop into that right lane, and you should be able to sail right past it.
1: Thank you, Infinity member.
0: Thank you, Zach. Let's go to Craig. Hello, Craig.
26: Good morning, Lord.
0: Hi.
26: You know how it's difficult to husk corn and get all the hair off?
1: Yep.
19: Yeah.
26: So just throw it in the microwave with the husk on for about 7 to 9 minutes on high.
0: Jeez.
26: It'll steam itself and fully cook itself. Then you take it out, and where the stem is, you feel up the curvature with your fingers of the base of the cob about a half inch to an inch, and take a sharp knife and just cut it right there.
1: Okay.
26: And then you squeeze the tapered end, the pointy end of the ear of corn, squeeze that with your hand, and it just spits the cob right out.
1: Huh.
26: No hair.
1: Okay. Well, thanks.
19: I'm a fan of spitting the cob out with no hair.
0: Exactly.
19: That's for sure. All right. Thank you.
26: And if, yeah.
0: Thanks, Craig.
19: See ya.
0: All right.
26: Okay.
0: Let's go to Chris. Hello, Chris.
27: Hello.
1: Hello.
27: This might be something for like kids during the summertime. I like to make grilled cheese sandwiches. I just put the bread in the toaster, get it crispy, and then put just a slice of cheese and then heat it up for like 15 seconds and microwave it.
1: It's a quick grilled cheese sandwich.
0: Down and dirty.
19: It's not a grilled cheese sandwich then, really. It's a toasted cheese sandwich. Well, that's all. I mean, that's okay.
0: Sounds yummy.
19: What kind of cheese do you use?
27: Just the little Kraft individual slices.
19: The American cheese.
0: They melt better.
19: Yeah. All right.
27: Those are the best for grilled cheese, in my opinion.
0: Yeah. Thanks, Chris.
19: Thank you.
0: All right, 877-602-9696 is the number to call or text 33986. Reheat pizza and burritos in an air fryer instead of a microwave.
19: Yeah, yep.
0: Perfectly crisp, tastes fresh out of the oven.
19: Yep.
0: Let's see. Measure salt, garlic, and vanilla with your heart.
19: What?
0: I don't know.
19: What is
1: just what? To taste?
0: I guess. Parchment paper is annoying because it always wants to roll back up.
19: Yes.
0: Crumple it into a ball like you're going to throw it across the room and then flatten it back out. It'll lay flat, no problem.
1: Oh, okay. Yeah, sometimes it likes to curl up.
0: It does, yeah. Quick breakfast. 3 eggs, half a cup of milk, cheese. Stir into a coffee cup. Put in the microwave for 2 minutes. Perfect omelet. Add mushrooms or whatever else you'd like. 877-602-9696. Oh, here we go. Cornbread batter.
19: Mm-hmm. Yeah.
0: In the waffle iron.
1: You can do everything. Carrie, I feel like you need to do a cookbook with all the
0: waffle
1: things
0: iron
1: you
0: cookbook?
1: Can do on the waffle iron.
0: And then chili and cheese on top of that.
19: Mm.
0: That sounds good.
19: Cornbread. You know that'd work.
1: Mm-hmm.
0: Yeah.
1: Huh.
0: Soy sauce instead of salt in chocolate chip cookies.
19: Mm, sure.
0: All right. Let's see.
1: Somebody says, keep a wooden spoon on the pot of boiling pasta and it won't spill over. We do that. Just leave it resting there and it...
19: What? And now what? Inside?
1: No, just across the top of the pot.
19: Across the top.
1: Mm-hmm.
19: Hmm.
1: Huh.
0: Anytime you make chocolate cake or brownies, use coffee instead of water. Chocolate. Makes it even more chocolatey.
19: All right.
0: Huh. Hmm. Okay. Let's see. A quick snack I would do in high school is to wrap meat and cheese in tortilla squares and put them in the toaster. Hmm.
1: Somebody says, my food hack is to buy 2 PBR tall boys, which are 24 ounces each. That way I can say I only had 2 beers instead of 4.
19: Well, that's...
1: Oh, yeah,
19: I only had 2 beers.
0: Yeah, exactly. In-N-Out has floats. Make it with vanilla shake and pink lemonade.
1: Hmm.
0: So vanilla and pink lemonade float?
1: Okay.
19: I don't like the sound of that at all.
0: Let's see. Use half and half instead of regular milk on sweeter cereals.
1: That just sounds too much.
0: Yes. I love it. Count Chocula. When a recipe calls for mustard, replace it with Chick-fil-A sauce. What?
1: Well, there's mustard in
0: there. Is there a mustard Chick-fil-A sauce?
19: You know, I just bought the most delicious honey mustard. Ken's Steakhouse salad dressings. You see bottled salad dressings.
0: Mm-hmm,
19: in the,
0: mm-hmm.
19: So I saw somewhere that that they were really good salad dressings. Of all the salad
1: they
19: dressings
1: were rated
19: bottled salad dressings, Ken's Steakhouse salad dressing. So I started buying their Italian, and it's got Parmesan cheese in it. And it is it's very good, and it saves me the time of not making the dressing. But I just found they had Ken's Steakhouse honey mustard dipping sauce. I've been using it on everything.
1: Mm-hmm.
19: It's really good.
0: Sous vide is a game changer. Perfectly cooked thick steaks, chops, and chicken. Precise interval temp, edge to edge. Feels like cheating.
19: I think Dawson does that.
1: The sous vide?
19: Yeah, sous-vide? And I've read about it, and it just always seemed weird to me.
0: I've been meaning to look into it, but... I mean, I see it all the time on cooking shows.
19: I mean, I can't imagine how you cook a steak by essentially submerging it in water, right?
0: It's hot, really hot water.
19: It just seems...
0: I know.
19: It does not seem right.
0: It's...
1: That restaurant, Le Buff.
0: Yeah?
1: That's how they do their...
0: They sous vide?
1: Yeah, it's delicious.
0: Huh? Let's see. When we had Sizzlers...
19: Oh, yeah.
0: I'd take the leftover cheese toast...
19: Yeah.
0: Soak it in egg and milk overnight and then make French toast with it in the morning.
1: Cheesy French toast?
0: I guess. When making chicken noodle soup instead of egg noodles. Oh, instead of egg noodles, use a bag of frozen cheese tortellini.
19: Okay.
0: Instead of noodles in your chicken soup.
19: Yeah, okay. All right. Be like little cheesy dumplings, sort of. Mm.
0: To get the pit out of an avocado, don't use a knife. Push on the back of the avocado and the pit will come right out. Mm. Hmm. I always just...
19: Whack with a knife, yeah.
1: I always get nervous when my husband's cutting avocados. I think he's going to cut his hand.
19: Well, then don't wash. Or tell him you don't want any avocados ever again.
0: Yeah. Surprised you're eating them. Salt your fresh tomatoes before you eat them, either in a salad or sandwich.
19: My grandfather used to love sliced fresh tomatoes out of the garden. He would put sugar on them.
0: Mm-hmm. Just a bit of flaky salt goes a long way, or, of course, kosher. Let's see. Hate peeling garlic?
19: Yes.
0: Put the garlic cloves into a Tupperware.
19: Mm-hmm. Yeah, I've tried this before.
0: And shake it? Or, yeah. Seeing again, this...
19: I've tried that before.
1: Yeah, you kind of shake it.
19: It doesn't really work that well.
1: No?
0: Or other container, they come out perfectly peeled. We've got a plastic tube.
19: Yeah,
0: it's
19: that
0: a flexible
19: roller
0: tube
19: thing. Yeah.
0: That we got down in California. It was very handy.
19: I don't bother with that at all anymore. I just... take my knife blade flat and smash it, and then take the skin away and chop it up.
0: And Sue's just been buying, you know, chopped garlic. Just already
1: cheating?
0: Chopped.
1: She's been cheating.
0: Yeah. Let's see. If you need buttermilk for a recipe but don't want to have to buy a whole quart of it.
19: Mm-hmm. Although it keeps forever.
0: Yeah, you can make some by adding 1 tablespoon of lemon juice to a cup of milk.
19: Yeah.
0: Let it sit for a few minutes and you're set. Mm-hmm.
1: My grandmother has a cookie recipe, and that's part of the recipe is making your own buttermilk for that.
19: Mm. I guess buttermilk keeps for a long time, and it really does keep for almost ever in the refrigerator because it's already curdled, sort of.
0: Hmm. Let's see, if you're using a cake mix like Betty Crocker, add a cup of sour cream, replace the water with milk, and use a little bit of salt. It makes it taste like it's from a bakery.
1: Hmm.
0: Huh.
19: Am I one of the few people in the world who likes a glass of buttermilk?
1: Ugh. You can actually drink a glass of buttermilk?
19: Yeah. Ugh. I put a little pepper on it and drink it down.
1: It's just too thick.
0: And, we've got a lot more of these, but here's the last one that we have time for. The civilized way to eat a cupcake is to take the bottom half out of it and put it on the top.
1: Yes.
0: It creates a little cupcake sandwich with the frosting in the middle and the cupcake on the top and the bottom.
1: I support this.
0: All right.
1: We should move all this to social media because lots of people have lots of good hacks.
0: Yes.
1: Okay, let's see what UDOT is telling us. Crash northbound I-15 at University Avenue in Provo, milepost 264. Left shoulder affected there. Crash northbound I-15, 38th North in Lehigh. Let's see, crash westbound SR-178, that's down to Payson. And let's see, texting. Everybody's texting in their food hacks. I don't see any traffic hacks in there. But if you see something, you can always share it with us. 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
0: All right, thank you. 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
19: You can do it.
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19: It's Arby's trivia.
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14: Well, because you got to try this crumb cakes with lingonberries.
15: They're real brutal. This is a real brutal place.
16: Hey, did you know that Norway has the lowest murder rate in the whole world? The lowest in the world?
15: Wait a minute, you mean the murder rate in Canada is higher than Norway?
16: Yeah.
15: Oh my God, that's lame. This place is lame.
16: Admit it, Chucky, Norway's not brutal.
15: Danbury, Connecticut is more brutal.
17: Yeah, dude, damn heck, Wisconsin. It's way more brutal. At least we get crystal meth.
15: Come on, let's get out of here. Let's go to your dad's house to see a guy die.
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0: Oh, because he gets to try this.
1: Oh, I'm sorry, Johnny. Sorry, Johnny.
2: I'm getting a little impatient with this. It's time for another round of Beachina. I'm your announcer, Johnny O. And before we get to our game, this. Sure, it's hot outside, but it's cool inside. Inside my Jockey brand shorts,
1: well.
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1: Thank you, Johnny Ola.
2: You're welcome.
1: No squirming.
2: No squirming. Try Jockey without delay.
3: I like the picture. He's like smoking, standing there in underwear and smoking.
1: He's smoking.
2: Smoking a pipe. Yep. Is it a pipe he's got there? I can't see. Yes.
1: What if they come in?
2: People ask, what does Johnny Ola look like?
3: That's it?
2: Me.
3: Oh, okay.
2: That's me in the picture there.
1: I think that underwear comes in LBJ size. All right.
3: I saw that on the Last Week Tonight with John Oliver.
1: Yeah.
3: Hilarious audio of LBJ talking about underwear.
1: Talking about his pants. Mm-hmm. Yeah. All right. The randomizer has picked your contestant, Gina. You'll be going against Dora today. Hello, Dora. Are you there?
4: Hi, I'm here.
1: All right, Dora, we're going to toss a coin to see who goes first. It will give you the advantage if you call it correctly, heads or tails.
2: Dora,
1: call
3: heads,
1: it.
3: Heads or tails, yep. Dora?
1: Heads or tails?
4: Oh, I call it
1: heads. Heads? All right, see what happens. It is tails, Dora.
3: Dora, perfect. You're going to have to work for these Foster the People tickets. They're coming Friday, September 18th to the America First Field with special guest Goth Babe.
1: Now, Dora, because Gina won the coin toss, that means she goes first? I don't know.
2: It's all this noise.
1: Gina goes first. I'm going to turn you off, Dora. Thank you. I don't know what that is, but anyway. Gina will go first. Multiple choice, pop culture trivia. If she gets it correct, she gets the point. If not, Dora, I hope you were paying attention or able to hear. I'll let you answer the question if she gets it wrong and steal her point away. We'll go back and forth till one of you gets 3 points. Because it is Ving Rhames' birthday and Pulp Fiction premiered at Cannes on this day in 1994, it's Pulp Fiction and Ving Rhames trivia. All right.
2: No Arby's trivia.
1: No. Let's see. Gina.
3: Yes.
1: Who gave Ving Rhames the nickname Ving? Was it 1, Stanley Tucci? Was it 2, Quentin Tarantino? Was it 3, Richard Lehmer, the Richmeister, making copies? Or was it 4, Andy Bernard?
3: Who's the same character as the copy guy, basically? Yeah, Irving Rhames. Ving is a much cooler name.
1: Yes.
3: I'm guessing Quentin Tarantino gave it to
1: you. You would think.
3: No?
1: Terribly sorry.
2: Dora.
4: Yes. Maybe Tucci? Maybe Stanley Tucci?
1: Yes.
2: Thank there you, Dora. You go.
3: That's
2: you
3: very go. Cool.
2: 1 point for Dora, and Dora controls the question.
1: Dora.
2: So his name is Irving, is it?
1: Irving.
2: I get it.
1: Yeah. All right, Dora, here's your question. What is inside the infamous Pulp Fiction briefcase? What is inside the Pulp Fiction briefcase? Is it 1, Ronco's Pocket Fisherman? Is it 2, Elwood Blues Harmonica? Is it three, the diamonds from Reservoir Dogs, or four, it's never revealed?
4: Well, I would love to think it's the diamonds, but I think it's never revealed.
1: Never revealed. Yeah,
2: that's true. Right. Yes. Never revealed.
3: Just you see a light, and that's all you
1: that's
3: see.
1: That's all you see.
2: Whoa! Yeah. It's 2 points for Dora, no points for Gina.
3: Man.
2: Gina can get back into the game now, though, with this question.
1: All right. Gina?
3: Yes.
1: Ving's character in Pulp Fiction, Marcellus Wallace, allegedly threw a man from a balcony for doing what?
3: Okay.
1: Threw a man from a balcony for doing what? Is it one, stealing money from him? Is it two, touching his wife's feet? Is it three, Vanilla Ice owed him publishing rights and royalty money? Or four, he was climbing inside looking for someone named Juliet?
3: threw him from a balcony. No?
1: No, why did he throw him?
3: So what's number one?
1: Stealing money from
3: him. Money from him.
1: Oh, boy.
3: No.
1: Your brain's already in St. George.
3: It is. I left already.
2: So what is it, Dora? And you win the game.
4: Well, he touched Uma's precious feet.
2: That's right.
1: That is correct.
2: Absolutely correct. And you win the game.
3: Woohoo!
2: Congratulations, Dora. Hang on.
3: You've got those Foster the People tickets.
1: Hang on the line. We'll tell you how to get those.
2: Listen, I've got to get home. I've got to touch Mrs. Ola's feet.
1: Ooh. Because it was that whole discussion about the foot massage.
3: That's true. Yeah, you're right. I know.
1: All right.
3: I knew his name was Irving, though. I knew that.
1: Okay, so we'll give you a point for that.
3: Thanks.
1: All right, Big Boy News and Opinuendo now, brought to you by...
3: Clark Planetarium proudly presents Laser K-Pop Demon Hunters, where electrifying K-Pop rhythms collide with a high-energy battle of light and sound. 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
2: As something of a professional Republican, April Melton has attended her fair share of ho-hum events in the nation's capital, but there's one coming up that the chair of the Blackhawk County, Iowa Republican Party is dying to see up close. The Ultimate Fighting Championship Extravaganza on the South Lawn of the White House next month. How do we get tickets? Can you get me tickets? Melton said, her eyes lighting up. She was waiting for Vice President J.D. Vance to arrive at a midterm campaign rally in Des Moines on Tuesday. I want to go. So does nearly everyone else in the heavily overlapping worlds of Donald Trump's Make America Great Again movement and mixed martial arts fandom. In a trademark fashion, Trump created insatiable demand for this event. I don't know about that. Held in conjunction with his 89th birthday on June 14 and a months-long celebration of the nation's 250th anniversary with a limited supply of tickets, Trump is handpicking most of the 4,000-plus spectators lucky enough, cunning enough, or rich enough to score a seat on the South Lawn.
3: And he's not 89. I mean, I wish he was. He said his 89th birthday.
2: That's what it says here. Oh, 80th. I'm sorry. I misread it. It's 80th.
3: I mean, I wish he was 89.
2: Yeah. Most of the 4,000-plus spectators lucky enough to get the tickets. I'm going to make a lot of enemies because it's impossible to get everybody tickets, Donald said on Friday in a telephone interview with NBC. Technically, all of the tickets are free, and the UFC is footing the bill for the event, but sponsorship packages that include ringside seats have been selling for $1 million or more, according to a Republican lobbyist directly familiar with it. The White House directed inquiries about sponsorships to the UFC, which reiterated that it is not selling tickets to the event, but did not comment on where sponsorship money was going. On an earnings call in May, Mark Shapiro, president and chief operating officer of UFC's parent company, TKO Holdings, said the company expects to lose $30 million on the matches and other festivities in Washington. The last UFC event that Donald Trump was associated with, as I recall a few months ago, was a bust. Didn't sell very well. I guess this is a different matter, though, because it's a hand-picked audience.
1: Yeah.
2: And it's, you know, we'll put butts in the seats because we'll pick the people who are going to be there. I did not hear about this. Utah organizations are responding after Kevin O'Leary, you know, Mr. Wonderful.
3: Shark Tank,
2: Mr. Wonderful, accused them of being, quote, proxies for the Chinese government.
1: The hell?
2: Working to stop the development of the Box Elder County Data Center. The data center, which the Box Elder County Commission approved an agreement for on Monday, is set to be built in Box Elder County. The project area is about 40,000 acres, split into three sites, an area that is said to be more than double the size of Manhattan. The project Stratos is backed by Kevin O'Leary through his investment firm O'Leary Ventures. He's calling out various groups, alleging that they are working with the Chinese government to put misinformation, misinformation about the data center into the public eye. Four groups were mentioned. Party for Socialism and Liberation, People's Dispatch Alliance for a Better Utah, Elevate Strategies. Of the two groups, two of them operate within Utah. That's Alliance for a Better Utah and Elevate Strategies. Mr. Wonderful says that people from both of those organizations are proxies for the Chinese Communist Party, working to dismantle efforts to better Utah national security by halting development on the Box Elder County.
1: Kevin, did the Chinese bust those people in?
2: By the way, he's also... this isn't his only one. He's Canadian, I believe.
1: Yes.
2: And he's also been attempting to build one in Alberta, as I think it was Alberta. But
3: then do environmental studies and do the due diligence so that the people of Box Elder and Utah feel good about this. The reason they don't is because this is being rushed through without any of that.
2: Elevate Strategies was quick to respond.

0: until the powerful people were already positioned. Come out, Kevin. We'll be here," they wrote in a newsletter. The full response of Elevate. So there you go. That shows you what sort of person you're dealing with.
1: Yeah.
0: Donald Trump has nominated Cameron Hamilton to lead the U.S. Federal Emergency Management Agency, FEMA. Does that name ring a bell at all? Cameron Hamilton?
1: Is Cameron an influencer?
0: No. Mr. Hamilton is a former U.S. Navy SEAL who already headed the agency in a temporary capacity.
1: Oh.
0: He served as the acting head of FEMA at the beginning of Donald Trump's second term, 2025, but left after he gave congressional testimony in May of 2025, in which he said, well, I think we should eliminate the Federal Emergency Management Emergency Management Agency. As the senior advisor to the President on Disasters and Emergency Management and to the Secretary of Homeland Security, I do not believe that it's in the best interest to the American people to eliminate the federal
2: emergency. He didn't think we should eliminate
0: it. So here he gave congressional testimony saying he believed that the agency should not be eliminated.
2: Yeah, so that's a good thing.
0: Yeah. I don't think we should eliminate it. I don't believe it's in the best interest of the American people.
2: So they got rid of him because he didn't think they should get rid of it.
0: He said, I'm not in a position to make decisions and impact outcomes on whether or not such a determination so consequential as that should be made.
2: So this is a good thing.
0: It's not. Why? Because he's also said he serves at the pleasure of the president, and he would do whatever Donald Trump says. And Donald Trump says, I want to get rid of the Federal Emergency Management Agency.
3: Lame.
0: The testimony appeared to contradict Trump's plans for the agency. My understanding is that this individual testified saying something that was contrary to what the president believes and the goals of the administration in regard to FEMA.
2: I'm going to choose to hope that this guy pushes back a little bit. So
0: he will not. He absolutely will not push back on it. Absolutely will not. Democrats on the House oversight, because he said in other places, I would do whatever the president tells me to do. Democrats on the House Oversight Committee will be in Florida today to hold a hearing with survivors of Jeffrey Epstein and Ghislaine Maxwell. It's what's known as a shadow hearing, one organized by the minority party, and it's the first time people will hear from survivors testifying publicly under oath about what happened to them. So the Democrats have set this up, and it's a shadow
2: So it's not binding.
0: Hearing.
2: It's not.
0: It's not being done in Congress.
2: It's something,
0: yeah.
2: But it's not. It's not enough.
1: Is anyone going to be under oath?
0: Yes. I mean, yeah, they will.
1: Okay.
0: They will testify under oath about what happened to them. And there will be several survivors speaking to this committee. Some stuff will come out that we have not heard before, I believe. A member of the Church of Jesus Christ of Latter-day Saints Quorum of the 70 died Monday. He was only 59 years old. The church announced that W. Mark Bassett, passed away from a traumatic brain injury. He was with his family in St. George. No further details about what happened were provided, but it was obviously some sort of catastrophic
2: accident
0: because, you know, it was a traumatic brain injury. Officials have warned residents that there are some unexpected visitors on the loose in Fort Duchesne. A couple of bears are loose on Ute tribal land. The Ute Tribe Emergency Management said that Ute Fish and Wildlife Management is trying to remove two bears. They were seen near the community building. They were seen near the community building senior citizen housing. They were seen near the community building and senior citizen housing. Traps have been placed for the bears. People are very excited, though.
2: Bears are exciting.
0: Well, it's the animal that represents this branch of the Ute tribe as well, the bear.
2: Let them stay.
0: Well, I know.
1: They're having some sort of bear celebration or something like that.
0: Yeah, it's a big, they have a big bear festival.
1: Bear dance or something?
0: Every year they do it.
1: Yeah.
2: Let them stay.
0: They ought to be a part of it.
1: Sure.
0: And high above the Utah desert, paleontologists have finished work on a fossil.

0: Well, first found in 1859, closing one of the largest recoveries in American dinosaur history. The fossil was located on the high side of a cliff, making it impossible to recover for more than 150 years.
1: Wow.
0: The dinosaur is a Dystrophophus, Katie. It's a Dystrophophus viamalai, according to Kerry Levitt Bussain, who is a paleontology collection manager. It says, so they've been sort of knowing about it and then digging for it for 166 years.
1: If you go to x96.com/live, there's a picture of, can't really tell what it is, but
0: looks like a big rock. But they have finally managed to excavate it from the side of the cliff.
1: Hmm.
0: And then I guess what they'll take it to the lab and keep working on it until they can
2: figure it out.
0: Sort of put it all, you know, take away what doesn't belong. And
2: yeah.
0: There you go.
2: All right. Sports, weather, traffic.
1: So NHL Stanley Cup playoffs still going on. You had the Avalanche 5 over the Wild 2. Colorado leads that series 3-1. Today, you have the Sabres and the Canadiens at 5 o'clock. Montreal leads that series 2-1. And the Golden Knights and the Ducks at 7:30. That series tied at 2 apiece. In the NBA, the Lakers are done. They lost to Oklahoma City. Oklahoma just swept them in their series. We've got Cavaliers and Pistons. Cavaliers won 112-103. That series is tied at 2 apiece. And the Timberwolves and the Spurs at 6 o'clock. That series also tied at 2 apiece. Salt Lake Bees, the Chihuahuas are in town from El Paso.
0: Yippee!
1: So go get Kerry some merch. He wanted some Chihuahuas.
2: A Chihuahua jersey.
1: And the Judge Memorial Bulldogs against the Dixie High School Flyers today at 4. I will be leaving soon for that.
2: Ridiculous.
0: By the way, just to go back, it's the Fort Duchesne Bear Dance.
2: Yeah.
0: They have it every spring. At Fort Duchesne.
2: Yes.
1: And let's see. Today, we broke a record yesterday. We probably will again today. 94 expected for a high today. That's just in Salt Lake. Down where I'm going, 102 expected. And they play on turf, which means it's like 10 degrees hotter than that on the turf.
0: Well, and when your bare skin touches it, you get burned.
1: Yeah. Hydrate, boys.
0: That's a perfect thing for children to be doing.
1: Hydrate. Traffic, we've got a friend of the program says SR 36 North, super backed up at Erdaway, 4-car pileup there. Thank you for sending that in at 33986. We've got a crash eastbound US 6 at Expressway Lane and Spanish Fork, the right lane there. Crash eastbound SR 201, milepost 14 in Salt Lake. Crash northbound I-15, US 189, University Avenue in Provo. And whatever you're seeing, you can always text us and let us know at 33986. The grim dark future of the 41st millennium is shaking with new releases for Warhammer 40K. Protect the Imperium from large threats with the new Imperial Knight Destrier, or serve the forces of chaos with the new Iron Warriors Combat Patrol. 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
1: Ooh.
0: Well, then he's not a donut critic, is he? 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
9: She's sluts! 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
10: Take it easy, man! You don't call women bad words!
11: Man, that's women! You gotta respect them!
12: What are you talking about?
10: What?
12: Nothing, I just pinned you as a classic woman hater.
10: That's disappointing, Pickles, that you would just blindly label a person. That's just pretty disappointing.
13: Well, you aren't the ones that walks around talking about us damn, oh, I don't know, poisonous serpents with...
10: Yes, so?
12: What do you mean, yes, so? You said that about women, now you're defending them a lot.
10: Okay, fine, look. Oh, boy, you guys. I may have said a couple kooky things about the ladies, but that was before, man. You gotta defend their honor, you know, like a hero.
12: And?
10: And what?
13: Oh, you will defend their honors in the eyes of the women, and then what happens?
10: Well, you know, just...
11: I'm gonna sleep with you.
13: Is the angles right there.
12: Oh, bustards!
11: Another cheap boy to trick the girls into sleeping with you by pretending to be villains.
10: Show!
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0: Donut critic is here, but he didn't bring donuts today. He brought ice cream, and this is ice cream from a local, it's in Provo, is that where it is?
15: First started in Vineyard, Utah.
0: Vineyard.
15: Yep.
0: And what's the name of the place?
15: So this is Brooker's Founding Flavors, or Brooker's Ice Cream.
0: Mm-hmm.
15: And you know how I like to bring ice cream for breakfast? We've done snow grows in the past. But the reason why I really wanted to bring this one in is because America's turning 250. It's 250 years old this year.
0: Mm-hmm.
15: And what a time to celebrate with ice cream, right?
1: You brought us tricorn hats.
15: I did, yeah. You're all wearing tricorn hats.
0: I can't wear mine because of my headphones.
15: mine is slipping off a little bit. But yes, like it's the best way to celebrate. And this is what I really like about Brooker's. It really gives you a good base of celebration for the revolution, what this country's all about, and then you do it with ice cream. Delicious ice cream.
1: Now, we can all, if we can't agree on other things, we can all agree on ice cream. Everybody.
15: Sure. No, for sure. No, the story behind Brooker's is so fun and so interesting. So it is a Utah-based company. So it started here, but the original owner is from Virginia. And so he had just grown to love that area, the revolution, what happened in the area.
2: A lot of history there.
15: A lot of history. And he's also a veteran. And so, you know, learned to love the country, learned to love it in different aspects. And then he also traveled to Italy and learned to love gelato. So love the ice cream.
1: Oh, yeah. Mm.
15: those things all came together, and they opened their first shop in 2018 in Vineyard, Utah.
2: Mm. Wow.
1: But they have others now.
15: But they have others, yeah. But I was there from the beginning, which I keep saying that
0: you,
15: for the
0: you were on the ground floor, as I like to say.
2: You're the hipster.
15: I'm the hipster, but I feel more like I'm just like this begging child at the door for more sugar. And but I show up to these places that ultimately become successful because they do it right. Mm. But yeah, there's 10 locations now, which is crazy because, you know, ice cream is cold. It's a cold area in Utah, but we love our sugar. We love our ice cream.
1: Now, well, when you so say good. Super premium ice cream, explain super premium ice cream.
15: So super premium is not just some marketer saying, hey, this is super premium. Come and get it. What it is it's an FDA label of the highest butter fat. So when you're in the grocery store and seeing premium ice cream,
2: yeah,
15: it really is meaning that you're just getting less butter fat. It's less creamy than what you're going to be getting here at Brookers. Mm. And you taste the difference. So I brought in some really good flavors for you, a mix. And yeah.
0: What are they?
15: So
2: tell us about them.
15: It's hard because you have to just read the names. Sometimes the names say it all. So the black ice cream. So there is a black scoop of ice cream.
2: There is black ice cream.
15: That is the vanilla ice cream.
0: What?
1: So you're not expecting it to taste like vanilla.
15: You're not expecting it. It's one of my kids' favorites. My son will get it every time because it just trips him out that he's eating a black scoop of ice cream. And that is Aaron Burr's murderous shot.
1: Yeah, looks good.
15: So each one of these has a fun name that goes along with it that has to do with the founding fathers or around that revolutionary time.
0: What else we got?
15: So you also have Patrick Henry's Give Me Chocolate or Give Me Death. That one is definitely a favorite as well. I mean, it's very, very chocolatey.
2: Very chocolatey.
0: What's the one with I ate something that had a piece of brownie in it, I think.
15: So that is, let me get that one. It's the peanut butter one. I'm trying to think on this one. Oh, George Mason's Peanut Butter Bill of Rights. So that has peanut butter swirls, and then brownies as well. Mm. And then the other scoop I gave you was the Samuel Adams Father of Cookies and Cream.
0: These are just excellent.
2: Yeah, they're really, really good.
15: So they use premium ingredients in addition to the super premium ice cream. That's what you're getting. And, you know, America didn't invent ice cream, right?
2: Yeah.
15: But arguably, this is very premium. This is amazing ice cream because of what innovation and what we put into it. The spirit of revolution is alive and well, and it's coming out in this ice cream as well.
2: Now, there are other flavors. There's Alexander Hamilton's Not Throwing Away My Scoop.
15: Yep.
0: There's not going to throw away my shop.
2: There's John Adams' Oh My Ooey Gooey Butter Cake.
1: I want to try that.
15: That actually is my favorite flavor.
1: I want to try that one.
2: There's John Locke's Naturally Republic If You Can Keep It.
15: No, it's amazing, and they do a Paul Revere ride, so they give away a bunch of ice cream on the 4th of July, and then they have, on a modern steed, which would be a scooter or motorcycle or something, deliver a free pint to you, to the winners.
0: It says here that at, they did a grand opening in Bluffdale last weekend. They had 13 young men ages 15 to 16 dress up as George Washington, and they camped out to be the first in line to get free ice cream. In Midvale, is it this Saturday?
15: It's this Saturday, yes.
0: In Midvale, they are opening a location. The first 100 customers get free ice cream and a tri-corner hat.
15: Yeah, you guys didn't even need to show up. I brought it to you.
1: Thank you.
0: The Midvale location this Saturday, 7186 South Union Park Avenue, Suite 136. Mm.
15: So if you know where the pie in Union Park is, it's right there. Mm. It's a perfect location. It's needing something that's like really stable there, and Brookers is going to be that one. It's going to be the thing that brings in ice cream. So you get pizza in the
1: it's a whole
15: next door.
1: Evening.
15: Yeah, exactly.
1: It's your night planned for you.
0: Well, it's very good ice cream.
2: This is all really, really good.
15: But honestly, it's one of those experiences I take my kids in, and I love it because they learn about different things.
1: Sure.
15: It brings up topics. We're Googling who did what.
1: Yeah, Aaron Burr's murderous shot. Why is it called that, Dad?
15: Well, yeah, exactly. And they have a pillory there, so like I lock the kids in. I think it's there for the people that don't like ice cream. You know, you get to sit there and be shamed while everybody else eats good ice cream. So
0: it's like a George Mason. What's it called? George Mason's
1: Peanut Butter Bill of Rights.
0: He was one of the primary authors of the 1776 Virginia Declaration of Rights, which ended up being part of the
15: Bill of Rights.
0: Yep. George Mason. But there's one here I have no idea. It's what's her, Mum.

0: Betts Day in Court. Mum Bet.
1: How do you spell that?
0: M-U-M, B-E-T-T. Here, I've got it.
2: See, you guys are catching the vision. This is what you you can do. Like, you read up.
0: Mum Bet was Elizabeth Freeman. Mum Bet was one of the first enslaved African-American women to file a freedom suit and win in Massachusetts.
1: You were learning. This is what you're talking about,
0: Elizabeth
1: Ben.
0: Freeman was her name, but they called her Mum Bet.
2: Yeah, so... tons of great stories on each of the flavors. You you know, obviously, as you're eating them, it makes it even sweeter as you're reading up on the stories. But it's a great experience, and I love that it's Utah-based. I feel like it just brings it all home, and it's coming more north. You know, obviously, it started in Utah County, but it is coming north, and so giving more people opportunities.
0: They do have a store. They say they have 10 stores, Vineyard, Provo, Harriman, Saratoga Springs. They do have one up in Logan, Draper, Bluffdale, Traverse Mountain, and Midvale opens this weekend.
2: Yeah, they've really just over the past couple weeks opened up several of them. I mean, it's really exploded because in 2018, it was a lone location. I think they expanded up to, was it Provo next? Mm-hmm. And then they started coming north with Harriman, and then it's just exploded. So,
0: you know, I always loved Baskin-Robbins ice cream, but I stopped going to ice cream when the Baskin-Robbins that was close to me closed. And so I just don't go up for ice cream anymore.
1: Now you should go.
2: Yeah. And start reading up on more of these characters.
0: Yeah.
3: Yes.
0: Really good. The Delicious. Donut Critic, you can find his stuff and more stuff about Brooker's ice cream. Just go to the Donut Critic on Instagram.
2: Yep.
4: Thank you very much, sir.
3: Thank you.
4: All right.
3: Traffic genius.
1: Crash northbound I-15, 4200 north in Lehigh. The center lane is closed there. Crash southbound East Provo Canyon Road in Utah County, milepost 11 on the right shoulder. Disabled vehicle southbound I-15, 5th South on-ramp in Salt Lake. Center lane is affected. And crash eastbound US 6 Expressway lane in Spanish Fork. The right lane is affected there.
3: All right. Thank you.
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3: All right. Thank you very much. KXRK Provo, we will take a break, play a song. After that song, it's the Boner Recap Game. All you have to do is call us and tell us who won the boner this morning. If you are listening, you know. If you weren't listening, I wouldn't guess today. I would cheat because the one that won, I didn't think would win, honestly. So go to x96.com, look for the box that says Boners, May 12, 2026. Click on there. The answer will be revealed. What is our prize today?
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3: 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We'll get that for you coming up. Oh, Huntsman Mental Health.
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1: All right, listen up. First things first, the conditions down here are repugnant. It's infested with rats, molds, and some strain of flesh-eating virus.
2: Pretty metal.
1: Oh, is it? Your staff is dying down here. Is that metal?
2: I hate to say it, but
3: yeah. Not to be contradictory, but it's very metal.
1: Is it metal to have your trains clogged with dead, rotting employees?
3: Yeah, it is, actually.
2: Metal.
1: Is it metal to have easily avoidable work-related accidents the cause of death?
2: Yeah, again, metal.
1: Is it metal for none of you to care at all?
3: Yeah, it's way more metal if we don't care about it.
1: Well, I guess I didn't know all that stuff was metal. Anyway, follow me.
0: We bought this CD for $1 at the DI just so we could play it for you. Certified alternative classic.

0: Chris says there are bulls on parade in Sunset right now, just going right down the middle of the street in Sunset.
1: Hmm. Some sort of police action?
0: Something.
1: All right.
2: They call police bulls.
1: That's what the song's about.
2: Yep. They call prison guards screws. I know all these terms because, you know, I've had adventures.
0: Are you done with adventures? Do you have any more adventures left in you? Are there pending adventures?
1: He doesn't plan his adventures.
0: Oh,
1: happen to him.
2: I think there's only one last great adventure.
1: The great adventure.
2: Yeah.
0: I didn't mean to leave it there.
2: I'm sorry.
0: That's not what I meant.
2: That's where it all is.
1: Last great adventure. I go first, Indy.
2: We all circle the drain at some point. Mm. You know.
0: I didn't mean that.
2: Well, then.
0: I meant, do you have some? I know you need a vacation. Like, do you have anything fun? Like, anything?
2: No.
0: No.
2: No. I mean, I might go to Bear Lake.
0: Okay.
2: Maybe.
0: Go get your raspberry shake.
2: Yeah. But no, I think my adventuring days are probably behind me. That's okay though. I've done it.
0: Yeah. See, I still haven't. Mine are ahead of me.
2: Well, don't wait too long. Oh wait, no, come on. You're driving to St. George.
0: That's an adventure.
2: For an adventurous soccer game.
1: Mm-hmm.
2: Youth soccer game. Oh, what was that?
0: It's a Sabona recap.
1: Oh, yeah.
2: Well, that's an adventure. Let's do that then. Do we have somebody who would like to attempt
1: Mike
2: it?
1: Is here.
2: Hey, Mike. How are things?
3: Hey. Good. How are you?
2: I'm okay. Any adventures in your life these days?
3: Just battled with some.
2: Yeah. Go ahead.
3: Cancer.
0: But, oh.
2: How's that going? I mean, you brought it up.
3: I beat it once.
2: But if you don't want to talk about it, that's
0: you
2: fine.
0: Said you beat
3: no,
0: it once?
3: I beat it once.
2: Uh-huh.
3: I beat it once, and now I'm on a second round, but a different area.
2: Raised.
3: Kind of the male, the bane of the male.
2: Yeah.
1: Oh.
2: They say that every man, if he lives long enough,
0: we'll have to deal with
2: we'll
0: that.
2: We'll get that cancer. If you live long enough,
3: they'll get they'll get some symptoms or sometimes not at all if you're lucky. But everything's great. I like to say,
2: positive.
3: You know, it's just another bump in the road for me.
2: Yeah. Well, I was just wondering, and we'll get to the Boner recap here. But in your life, Mike, have you had an adventure that you consider a great adventure? This would be a good exercise.
3: Yeah. Mm-hmm.
2: What was your great adventure?
3: I took the second hardest hike backpacking down to the Grand Canyon, Bill Hall Trail.
2: Yeah. You went down to the bottom?
3: All the way to the Colorado River.
2: Yeah. Mm-hmm.
3: I think it's 13 miles, mm-hmm. but it's downhill, which is bad on your knees. But it was great. Been to Europe. Done some crazy things when I was younger, but, you know. Don't we all?
2: Well, you stayed out of jail anyway.
3: Oh, well, yeah.
2: Well, not completely, huh? No. All right, let's do the Boner recap.
3: Not in jail. Sure.
2: Now, you'll win.
3: I would say one thing.
2: Yeah, go ahead.
3: Sure. I'm retired, so I like to say decent people work.
0: Okay.
1: All right.
2: You dig? End that. When you say that, Mike,
1: decent
2: people work, and then just say, you dig?
3: You dig?
2: Yeah, there you go.
1: Let's get going, Mike. Yeah. We're out of time.
2: Here we go. Boner recap. I'm going to read these three candidates. You tell me the winner, and you will win what, Gina?
0: You'll win tickets to the World Oddities Expo, a peculiar paradise of all things strange, odd, and unusual, May 23rd and 24th at the Mountain America Expo Center. Go to x96.com for more information.
2: All right, Mike, the boner candidate number one was the depth of stupidity does not have a bottom. Pastor Robert Jeffers of the First Baptist Church of Dallas says that Donald Trump has a better grasp of what the Bible teaches about government than Pope Leo XIV does. Boner candidate number two was, I think he should also forfeit his membership in the human race. This is a former Salt Lake City police officer, resource officer, so forth. He was now working for the Eugene, Oregon police department, but he was caught on his body cam video being a really just a racist and a homophobe, and he has been forced to resign his position. And Boner candidate number three, you know, that kid needs to learn to be homeless. This is the parents in Harriman, I think it was, to teach their child a lesson. They just locked their 11-year-old out of the house, wouldn't let him come in the house. And the child was so upset, now, had to go to the bathroom, for instance, had to go to a neighbor's house. Finally, the police came, and the parents have been detained and the child taken away. There you go. Those were the candidates. Who was the winner?
3: Well, in this great state of Utah, number three.
2: Here, you got it. There you go. Thank you for listening to the show. You won a prize. Hang on, and Katie will tell you. And the best of luck. Good luck to you.
1: Hang on, Mike.
2: Hang on.
1: All right, we're going to take a short break. We'll be back with some big boy news and a pinuendo coming up after these. Stand by. 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
10: Perry Lake, who was a TV person,
2: news
10: presenter. She ran for governor of Arizona and lost. Mm-hmm. Mm-hmm. And so Donald Trump nominated her to take over the Voice of America.
2: The Voice of America?
10: The global media organization created in 1942. And her job was to be to dismantle the mm-hmm. Voice of America. And then the court said, no, you can't do that. She was not properly presented, or you know, nominated.
11: She's never been, yeah, she's supposedly the interim. She doesn't, she's not technically have the job.
10: Yeah, she never really was supposed to have the job. Mm-hmm. And but she did close down a lot of lot of the Ways of America and kind of ruined it. And I think they're trying to build it back up because the courts have said, no, this is an organization that should exist and can exist. And so she was not really doing anything. So now Donald Trump has nominated her to be the U.S. ambassador to Jamaica.
11: Really?
10: So, yeah. Yeah.
0: Jesus.
10: She's following her unsuccessful Senate and gubernatorial campaigns. Oh, that's right. She ran for Senate and governor.
0: Yeah.
10: Lost at those. And under the direction of a presidential executive order, she moved to fire hundreds of VOA employees and cut funding for other news groups. And the court said, whoa, hang on. You can't do that. It's not legal. So finally, she's going to go to send her to Jamaica. That's what we'll do. Good going. Good going.
12: I'm president and you're not.
10: Jake Paul has admitted that the broken jaw he suffered during his loss in a fight to Anthony Joshua in December, that broken jaw, he said, that may have ended my boxing career.
11: Aww.
10: You weren't a good boxer to begin with. You were a YouTuber and a lunkhead.
0: Yeah.
10: The fight was stopped in December. This fight was stopped after a brutal shot from former world champion Joshua. Paul said the injury is still being monitored 5 months later. We'll see what my doctors say. I'll be able to get a more accurate time frame, or if I can ever fight again. That's definitely in the realm of possibilities of things that I cannot fight again. The jaw does feel a lot better, but I don't know. I think maybe my boxing career could be over. We can only hope.
11: Yeah.
10: I already got that. That's funny. That was there twice. Never mind. It was the Carrie Lake story popped up again right after that.
11: Mm.
10: That's
11: it's
10: no
11: just
10: good.
11: Like her to horn in on
10: no
11: the news
10: kidding.
11: Again.
10: Oh, here, this is a been meaning to mention this. Rock icon and fervent Trump critic Jack White has chimed in about the absurd golden statue of the president at the Trump National Doral Golf Course in Miami.
0: Yeah.
10: Jack White said he shared his thoughts about the 22-foot. It's 22 feet high.
11: Dawn, it's ridiculous.
10: Dawn Colossus, White's post showed the $450,000 statue with the caption, MAGA evangelical leaders gather in Mar-a-Lago to bless and dedicate a golden statue to Donald Trump. The most frustrating part of modern America life is the attempt to make sense of people who don't even care that they make no sense at all, White wrote. I think that's very accurate. Let's see.
13: Mom, I want a vape.
10: Iconic guitarist Steve Vai is selling his Encino home and studio. He's lived there for 20 years for $11.8 million.
11: Oh, let's buy it.
10: Why?
11: Oh, I like Steve Vai.
10: Oh, but I hate Encino. I don't
11: know. Oh, okay. Whatever.
0: You'd have to live it in Encino.
11: Oh, yeah.
10: Vai purchased the abandoned 1941 property for $1.2 million in 2006, investing millions in renovations to create a 10,000-square-foot sanctuary. The compound features the Harmony Hut, an 1,800-square-foot recording studio where Vai created albums, including Real Illusions and others. He
11: Bill Frost should buy it. That's who should buy it.
10: He collaborated there with Joe Satriani and rehearsed with the supergroup Beat. Anybody? Beat?
11: I don't know, Beat.
10: Supergroup. It's a supergroup. Beat.
11: B-E-A-T?
10: Yeah. The property includes live-in suite bedrooms, a lovely swimming pool, which we see here at x96.com/live, billiards room, a gym, a library, so he can read.
11: Beat is features former King Crimson members Adrian Blue, Tony Levin, and Tool drummer Danny Carey. So that is a super group.
10: Oh, and what you're seeing in that picture, in addition to the swimming pool, is a 400-year-old oak tree.
11: That's cool.
10: Yeah. It is bittersweet, he said, about leaving. His past neighbors include Tom Petty, Dave Grohl, and Slash, but they've all moved out, so it's time for him to go too. He says, I raised my children here, but it's time to go, because after all, it's Encino. 4 in 10 Americans will skip summer trips entirely this year. After affordability being the primary concern, a survey of 5,000 Americans revealed 37% will not travel this summer.
12: USA! USA!
10: With 52% citing inability to afford the cost of travel. Among those still planning trips, 31% are plan on being more budget conscious, and 25% are choosing cheaper destinations.
11: Staycations and stuff.
10: A suspect is in custody after investigators say somebody intentionally set some shopping carts on fire outside of the E&L Supermercado in southwest Detroit on Monday as employees were preparing to open the store. Alma Ortiz, who works nearby, said she saw the fire grow quickly. I opened the door, and huge flames were taking over the whole front of the store.
11: How do you set a shopping cart on fire? They're metal.
0: Be filled with stuff?
11: Oh, okay.
10: I don't. I guess they had stuff in them.
11: Mm.
10: Yeah. Would be my my surmise.
0: All of your work papers.
10: I'm not sure why there is a story here about somebody setting the front of the Supermercado on fire. But
12: USA, USA.
10: Here's another story. I'm wondering.
11: Where are you getting these?
10: Hundreds of pregnant sheep worth $100,000 were stolen from a farm.
11: Oh, no. Sheep. We need the sheep detectives on this.
10: Bumble.
11: Bumble, it was started by...
10: somebody in Utah.
11: Speaking of Judge Memorial Catholic High School, she went to Judge.
10: Yeah.
0: Oh, really?
10: It will remove its signature swiping feature and women message first requirement as CEO Wolf Herd... pursues AI-driven changes to combat user fatigue. The dating app is testing an AI assistant called Bee that conducts onboarding interviews and recommends matches based on values, relationship goals, and lifestyle preferences. Wolf Herd explained users feel exhausted and believe swiping has degraded their love lives.
11: Bumble was very successful because it was women make the first move kind of thing.
0: Yeah,
11: women felt safer.
10: But I assume that Wolf Herd is not a woman.
11: It is a woman. Those are two last names. Her first name is like, I don't know, Shannon or Amanda or something like that.
10: It just says there it is. CEO Whitney.
11: Yeah, Whitney.
10: Whitney Wolf Herd. Whitney Wolf Herd. Divorce attorneys are... recommending that you have a prenup discussion by the third date.
11: Too late.
10: crap. Let's see. Okay, a 6-foot pencil is running for governor of Oregon.
0: It's got my vote.
10: Ex-college professor Jay Schubert is running for Oregon governor as Pencil. He wears a 6-foot pencil costume. Here's why. To protest the state's worst in the nation fourth grade reading scores.
11: Okay.
10: So he's a literacy advocate, and he's running for governor as Pencil.
0: He may be a number two Pencil, but he's number one in our hearts.
11: Oh, there you go.
10: There he is. Yes. There he is. All right.
0: Weather?
11: 70 degrees right now. Going to break another record today, likely, because we did yesterday. It'll be warmer today, 94 for a high. We should be in the upper 70s this time of year. But
0: yeah.
11: 94. Overnight low 63. Tomorrow, high of 90 with a 20% chance of thunderstorms. That storm will come through. Not much precipitation out of it, but it will drop temperatures back down into the 70s for Thursday. I am headed to St. George right now, where it will be 102 today.
0: All right. Thank you.
11: Careful. Here I go. Goodbye.
0: See ya. Stand by.
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24: Brendan LaRue's story is one of dreams. 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Now, this would be a setback for any youngster, but not Brendan, who set his eyes on being a surgeon until, at age 14, he lost his wrists.
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24: 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Brendan persevered and was selected MVP. But just when it seemed like the dark clouds had finally passed, Brendan contracted scurvy, went bankrupt, and his wife was eaten by wolves. He was also molested by his Uncle Jerry. Today, Brendan's journey has opened the door for many athletes who never would have been given a chance if he hadn't broken down pro sports physical ability barrier.
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0: All right, the Advocates.
10: Mark Stewart is here from the Advocates. It's a monthly visit we get. 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
0: Monthly visit, yeah.
10: But it seems
0: I mean,
10: like
0: I wish it was more, don't you?
10: Well, yeah, I mean, but it's, although it does seem like you were here just
0: yeah, I think I was ago. Here a couple weeks ago because they changed the date.
10: Oh, I
0: it's
10: see.
0: Usually, yeah.
10: Yeah. So, Mark, as it's starting to get hot, I mean, it's now hot. Do the kinds of accidents that people have change?
0: Yeah, we typically see in the summer that the accidents are more speed related. So in the winter, it's a lot of rear end accidents because people maybe hit ice or just kind of stop and go traffic. This summer, we see more speed related accidents. That's where you hear the 100 deadliest days of summer, which it starts in a couple of weeks on Memorial Day, just because people are traveling faster, good weather conditions. And I think just the sun, that whole thing makes people go faster. So that's when we see the really serious accidents. That's where we see the death cases, the really serious injuries that we deal with. So we always just as a public service tell people to slow down. You're going to get wherever you're going to go. It's not going to get you that much faster. And just to be cautious when you're out there driving around because there are people that are speeding and coming through. Where we see a lot of them are people that are blowing through red lights because they can't stop or they're not paying attention.
10: Let me just sort of shift to the conversation a little bit. So I just got a new car, and it has all of the bells and whistles when it comes to, you know, emergency warning signals and lane changing signals and all. Now, I like all that stuff. It keeps me, like if I want to change lanes out on the freeway. Now, the car I have before this, there was a little light in the side view mirror if there was a car in the lane next to me. This one not only has the little light, but if I have on my turn signal, it'll beep at me.
1: Right.
10: It'll go beep, beep, beep, beep, because there's a car there. Watch out.
1: Yep.

0: are people not paying attention. And so they could have cars like that that are even beeping at them or that are telling them not to back up, but they're looking at their phone or doing something else, and so they're not paying attention
1: to
0: it.
1: That's what'll get you.
0: And so that's usually what people are... I think that those things help with people that are paying attention to their car and that are focused in on their driving. So it's probably preventing those accidents. But most of the accidents, rear end, it's because someone's not paying attention and they don't realize the car in front of them is stopped. Or, like I said, they blow a red light because they're also not paying attention. So I don't know that the things that the cars, the technology that they're coming up with in cars are necessarily helping.
2: I have the automatic braking, too, if you're going to, you know, if it looks like you're going to rear. And actually, yep. It was my old car had that, too.
0: Mm-hmm.
2: And it did. It actually saved me one time from I was not paying close enough attention on the freeway. I was going. I mean, I wasn't speeding or anything, but the cars in front of me had stopped.
0: Yeah.
2: And I wasn't sort of paying attention to that somehow. And all of a sudden, my car started to slow down really fast, and I went, oh, my God, you know.
0: Yeah, so. It's pretty amazing, the new technology. I mean, it definitely helps. I would think that it has lessened accidents, but I think the bigger issue is still people with their cell phones and people driving to work, shaving, and it's funny what you see out on I-15 coming in. I saw someone last week eating cereal.
1: That was me. Sorry.
2: Yeah. It was a breakfast, you know. So you get into an accident. Should you pre-select before we call the advocates at 801-355-5550? Should we say to ourselves, well, that was my fault, and not call, or should we call anyway?
0: We always say call. I mean, if you for sure know you were at fault and got a ticket and that, there's not going to be anything that we can do for you, but we can give you some advice.
2: Mm-hmm.
0: But if you're injured in an accident, I would definitely call in. We can tell you what to do. We've talked on the show before about the $3,000 of PIP that's available to everyone, even if you are at fault.
2: Yeah, what does that stand for again?
0: Personal injury protection coverage. So it's for anyone from your own auto insurance. Utah law requires that they pay it so that you can get treatment. So we'll give you advice. If you are injured and were not at fault in the accident, we can help you. As we've mentioned before, we've handled thousands of cases ranging from a lot of people. One of the questions we get all the time is, hey, are my injuries serious enough because I didn't break any bones or I wasn't in the hospital for several days.
2: I feel okay.
0: Yeah. Is it serious enough to get an injury attorney? And so those are the types of questions that we can answer and walk you through.
2: And you might as well, because it's not going to cost you any money to make the call.
0: It's not. Consultations are always free, and our representation is a contingency fee basis, which means that you don't pay us any money out of pocket. So we're not going to come to you and say, hey, you owe us X amount, give us a retainer, here's a bill. We get paid from the auto insurance.
2: 801-355-5550, 24 hours a day, 7 days a week. Think we'll ever see the day when there really are just cars, driverless cars on the road?
0: Yeah, I think so. It's obviously a topic that injury attorneys are interested in because it would essentially get rid of our jobs if it really did come out.
2: It would change your job.
0: It would change
2: it. But
0: I'm
2: telling you, people are going to walk out in front of those things and get hit.
0: So there's different things. Most of the stuff that I've read thinks that we're 15 to 25 years away because it would have to be every car on the road that had that technology to where it would really cut down on every accident. So I think they'll eventually get there, but as you've seen with Tesla and some of the other companies that have come out with it, they're still having issues with it. Yeah. So we're probably years off.
2: Weird to think of.
0: Yep.
2: And I know Gina's always say, no, she feels that there'll be more accidents if there are, you know, essentially driverless cars. But the experts say probably not more accidents, probably fewer.
0: Right? Yeah, I would think maybe fewer.
2: Yeah. 801, sorry, I didn't mean to bring up a sore subject. 801.
0: Why do you want me to not have a job?
2: Yes. I think you're pretty safe. 801, and there are always boating accidents.
0: Yeah.
2: Yeah.
0: Dog bites, slip and falls.
2: Yep. 801-355-5550, 24 hours a day, 7 days a week. When is your next overnight shift? When do you have to do it? You
0: know? I'm not going to disclose that.
1: You want to speak tomorrow? Well, I got a question for you. On my car, it's got this facial recognition type feature that knows when I'm not looking forward.
2: Oh, really? Mm.
1: If I'm reading a billboard or something.
0: Mm-hmm. Wow.
1: And if I stay for too long, then it beeps.
2: It beeps.
1: It says,

0: The driver, attention, please. You're not looking at the road. Question, do you know how to shut that off?
1: I do not.
0: Okay.
2: I think I'm sure you can, though. All right. Thank you, Mark Stewart.
1: Thank you.
2: The Advocates. All right. That's who you want.
0: Thank you. Okay. We will take a break. Thank you. We'll take a break. Play a song, Crawl Towards the Exits after these. Stand by. The Living Traditions Festival is happening. Is it this weekend? Yeah.
2: I think so, yeah.
0: It's the 15th through the 17th. And it's always a good time, always great food at the Living Traditions Festival. One of the many, Ed loves the Living Traditions Festival. 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
11: Please, please don't shoot me. I'll give you however much you want.
10: Whoa, whoa, whoa, whoa! You think I want money? You think that's what this is about? A big angry black man comes walking in waving a gun.
12: 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I ain't looking for no damn handout. 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
12: 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A job. Don't you see? If you give me money, that'll just help me in the short term. 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So quit stalling, get your bitch ass back there, and give me a 40-hour-a-week position with vacation pay and benefits, you piece of shit. And don't make me ask twice. Back that ass up.
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0: Little respect. Little respect. That's all I want.
1: Well, you're getting little.
0: Just that's true. Maybe I just like a little more. A little more respect, maybe.
1: We were doing the food hacks earlier.
0: Yeah.
1: And then my wife sent me this list. Forgotten food trends.
0: Forgotten food trends. Okay.
1: So these are food trends from 30-plus years ago that have faded out and nobody seems to remember anymore.
0: All right. Let's see if we remember any of them.
1: So this is here to confuse the young people of today. My mom used to make this upside-down pineapple cake,
0: yeah.
1: And now it's nowhere to be seen. Aluminum tin cake using condensed milk.
0: Mm-hmm.
1: I rarely find any recipes today asking for condensed milk.
0: Yeah.
1: Okay.
0: Yeah, it's pineapple upside-down cake. It used to be quite popular.
1: Mm-hmm. Potato skins.
0: What? That's still a thing.
1: Where?
0: Well, I mean, I have them at home occasionally.
1: Since I have a huge fondness for any dish involving potatoes and melted cheese, so it's been sad for me to slowly watch what used to be a staple of chain restaurant appetizer sections slowly disappear off menus.
0: Mm.
1: Even the frozen ones you find at the grocery store are getting hard to find.
0: Yeah, that is the case. You don't see them on restaurant menus anymore.
1: Yeah. Rice pudding with raisins.
0: Yeah, I grew up having that.
1: It was so good warm, but just as good when it was cold. Also, buttered egg noodles or farmer's chop suey. All the salad vegetables you could add to a bowl, lettuce, cucumber, radishes, tomatoes, bean sprouts, carrots, celery, and sour cream, all mixed together.
0: Mm.
1: Maybe it was a struggle meal, but I loved whenever my mom would make it. Cherry cheese sandwiches.
0: I have no idea
1: what this is.
0: No, me either.
1: Says you used to see them at funerals and community gatherings. I still make them occasionally. The kids call them funeral sandwiches. They're made of maraschino cherries cut in quarters, a bit of juice to make them pink, cream cheese and mayo all whipped together like a delight, served on white bread without the crust.
0: Yeah, no thanks.
1: Hmm. Let's see. Baked oven pork chops with mushroom soup.
0: Mm-hmm. Yeah.
1: There were whole cookbooks dedicated to cooking with Campbell's soup.
0: Yeah.
1: This was by far my favorite thing was the mushroom soup. This and baked canned green beans, green string beans, and mushroom soup.
0: Mm-hmm.
1: Let's see. A dish called S on a Shingle.
0: Yep. Chip beef and cream chip beef. And
1: yeah, I've never seen it myself. It's something my father used to joke about being our next meal, but with no explanation of what it was. It sounded like we were going to be eating S. It was pretty funny, but it sounded like there was some meal that had the name.
0: It was cheap.
1: Yeah.
0: And you'd just buy
1: a cream chip beef.
0: You'd buy a chip beef. And I don't remember if it came already with the cream. You just heat it up, but
1: cream chip beef used to be served on toast. The texture is an acquired taste. It actually used to be really common to stretch meat that way by serving it in a white sauce.
0: Yeah.
1: And over a cheap carb like potatoes, toast, or saltines. All right.
0: Mmm.
1: Fried bologna.
0: Yeah.
1: It was definitely a poverty meal, but so tasty that it was a treat, as they say. Now, this is one that has disappeared, and I say thank God. Liver.
0: Yeah, I never care for liver.
1: It's just gross to me. Tastes metallic. Fortunately, my mom hates it too, so she never made it when I was a kid. Her mom did, though, every week, including once when she forgot it was my mom's birthday.
0: My wife likes liver and onions.
1: Really?
0: Yeah.
1: Yeah. Boston cream pie.
0: Yep. It's not a pie. It's a cake.
1: Especially the one made from Duncan Hines cake mix. Mm-hmm. Yes, I know you can make it from scratch, but the mix is so good, my family used to make it once a month. Now you can't find it anywhere, not even online or the Duncan Hines website.
0: You can find a recipe for it.
1: Well, apparently there was a prepackaged version of it.
0: I would guess it's not around anymore.
1: Yeah. Let's see. In the 80s and 90s, when there was a potluck, someone would always make a fruit and or veggie pizza. You took crescent roll dough, flattened it on a cookie sheet, baked it for just a few minutes. For the fruit pizza, you put on cream cheese, usually with some brown sugar, and then layered a bunch of different cut-up fruits. For the veggie one, you put cream cheese on it and a bunch of veggies, peppers, broccolis, carrots, things like that.
0: Mm-hmm.
1: Hmm.
0: Yeah, I've had that.
1: Here's one of your favorites. Saltine crackers
0: Yeah.
1: in a bowl of milk.
0: Oh, yeah, I've had that.
1: My dad used to break up bread and put it in a bowl and pour milk over it and eat it.
0: You know, they always, like when you'd get a salad at a restaurant and there always used to be a little, you know, like two saltines in a little package.
1: Mm-hmm.
0: And I thought, why is it? And then somebody said, well, it's because you don't have croutons. You just kind of crumble it up over the salad.
1: Exactly.
0: And it's all right.
1: And this one has not disappeared from Utah anyway. Ambrosia salad.
0: Yeah.
1: God.
0: Which is okay. It's okay. I wouldn't go out of my way, but.
1: Yeah, I mean, I'll eat it if it's there.
0: Well, I would say that about almost anything. I'll eat it if it's there.
1: Oh, you got it? I'll eat it. Okay. All right. Well, let's do the promo.
0: Oh, yeah.
1: And crawl toward the exits.
0: Take me 1 second here. I know it's right here. There it is.
1: All right. This is a straight-ahead promo for Wednesday's Radio from Hell show.
0: Predictably bringing you news with boners and prizes galore.
1: Free medical advice from Dr. Cobble.
0: Things that must go.
1: Sticking it to the man.
0: Belittling, I should say, the stupid.
1: Sounds like a Radio from Hell show to me.
0: Straight shooting Wednesday morning here on X96. Hey, Katie, I'm going to do a wild line. Maybe you can splice it in there. Belittling the stupid. I bet she can splice that in there.
1: All right. Hopefully she was paying attention. You got it? Okay. All right. Let's see. I think we're good.
0: Where's Gina?
1: I don't know.
0: Maybe the aliens got her.
1: Maybe. Fine job as always, Katie. Live long and prosper, bitches.
0: Don't you know who I am?
1: I got court. I don't know what her sign-off was going to be today. I don't know. Nick is next.
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and me. Don't forget about me. It's Nick Davis checking in. Did you forget? We just got the Wayback Wingpin kicked off right. Well, I should say I did that. But coming up, I'm going to throw at you some New Order. Got a little Depeche Mode. I have that 10:15-ish a.m. keyword for the next X96 $1,000 cash bribe entry. 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

Nine Inch Nails. Maybe if you're lucky, I'll play the Boys Noise version before my shift is over. Right now, though, it's The Police, which I planned. And I'm not changing plans. That would mean more work for me. It's the Wayback Wingding X96.

0: 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I'm Nick Davis. Coming up, I'm going to play you Panic at the Disco. 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

Darren and Sandy said, give me Pearl Jam. And I said, you know what? I don't really have much going on. Sure, why not? All the spotlight's on you, Darren and Sandy. It's Better Man, X96.

0: X96. I'm Nick Davis. Coming up, I got you Linkin Park. I got you the Counting Crows, and I'll see what else I can get.
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Here's Accountant Crow singing about Mr. Jones, who, remember, showed up in a certain financier's emails. 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

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Here's Weezer with a kind of newish song. It came out like 10 years ago, but TikTok said, hey, this is brand new again. It's Go Away.

0: X96. Yeah, that sounds about right. I'm Nick Davis, and you know what else sounds right? The Nonstop Music Wingding, of which I'm going to play the Smashing Pumpkins with coming up. I got some Peter Schilling on the way, and Yellow Card is doing a different type of show, a concert, you may say, this upcoming May 21st at Betty's Plaza, located at America First Field. That's just in like a week and a half. They're going to get support from Newfound Glory and the Plain White Tees, and you can tune in with Todd Newcomb all week long for a pretty decent chance to win tickets.
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0: KXRKFM and HD1, Provo, Ogden, Salt Lake City. This is the future of new music, according to Nick. So maybe it's just some weird stuff he's into. 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
1: Sure, let's run it back. I got a little something-something from the neighborhood for Nick's Pick at Noon off their latest album, Ultrasound. You might recall they're the people who made that song, Sweater Weather, like over 10 years ago at this point. But they got a brand new type of vibe, of which you can probably discern from what's going on behind me. It's the neighborhood with Private, all part of Nick's Pick at Noon, X96.

Ethan and Lyndon says he imagines this is the song playing in the John Hamm dancing meme. I know the meme, but now that you say it out loud, Ethan and Lyndon, I actually have no idea what that scene is even from. But that's not the point of Nick's Pick at Noon, is to discern memes. No, it's about voting and telling me whether you thought something was a good or a bad pick. If you enjoyed the neighborhood's latest song, Private, which I just played for you, did you already forget? You can make that voice heard in a multitude of ways. You can send in the keyword good, Nick, all one word, to 33986, or great, Nick, all one word, to 33986, or wow, Nick, all one word, to 33986, or amazing, Nick, or good pick, Nick, or great pick, Nick. Good job, Nick. Thank you, Nick. Nick picks good, or just Nick, all to 33986. And if you didn't enjoy today's selection of the neighborhood song Private, you can also, I suppose, you know, go against me by sending in today's bad pick keyword of nay, bored, not good. Nay is like the biblical nay. Bored is just bored. And then not good. All one word to 33986. That's, yep, yep. That's why I get paid the big bucks, is to make smart keywords like that. That's Nick's Pick at Noon, if you didn't know. But while that's behind us at this point, let's look forward to the nonstop music one day. It's The Offspring, X96.

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song always reminds me of Borderlands. Hey, going back in time to 1985, August. Any Talking Heads fans knows that date like the back of their hand, because that's when this X96 classic was birthed. It's And She Was, X96.

crazy to think that this song is some people's first exposure to Tame Impala, one of my favorites. But hey, I'll take it. It's Dracula. 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

Jake and Bountiful requested some gorillas, but he spelt it without the Z, just its regular spelling, like it, the animal. And I legit short-circuited and was like, who the hell is that? It's just one of my favorites, and I can't seem to discern. Playing over at the Delta Center this upcoming October, Jake and Bountiful knows. 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

0: X96. I'm Nick Davis, and coming up, I got you Papa Roach. I'm going to play some Green Day, and oh, did I almost forget? 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

Oh, look at the sparkle on this one from 21 Pilots. Actually, you can't. It's a song. You can't see it. It's their latest, Drag Path X96. Wow.

0: 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I'm Nick Davis. 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

right. I feel like the same place I call it quits every day is a relatively good place to call it quits. I'm Nick Davis. Follow me on Twitter. Follow me on Instagram. Nick Drools is my handle for the both of them. Catch me tomorrow morning filling in on Radio From Hell. Stick around for Todd Newcomb. I'm giving you a whole bunch of assignments, but before I get on out of here, here's a little Depeche Mode so I don't leave the radio station sitting in silence. It's always a good job. It's Strangelove, X96. Goodbye.

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damn degrees is where we're at right here in downtown Salt Lake City as I step into the X96 studio, which fortunately is lovely and air-conditioned. But yeah, we're cooking out there today. It feels like summer already. This one for DeVerl in Midvale. He's listening at work in Midvale, looking for some Weezer. Of course, these guys are going to be in town later this summer. You can get all the details about that show at x96.com.

0: We've got a secret prize. Well, the prize isn't a secret. 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I've got some Blink-182 on the way. We'll do some old school Korn, and we'll do the Muse song, their new track, and I'll tell you about their upcoming concert as well.
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It seems my

0: 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I mean, everybody's coming through town, and here's another one. Foster the People on the 18th of September at America First Field. 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Coming up here in just a little bit at 3 o'clock, I'm going to get into my vinyl collection. There's yet another concert that has been announced, and this is a classic 80s new wave band. I'll play one of their tracks and tell you about it coming up on X96 for Todd's Turntable at 3.
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Right now, a classic from Eurythmics.

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From the year 1982, it's The Fix on Todd's Turntable. That is Stand or Fall. And of course, they just announced the tour. They're going to be in Utah on the 7th of August, playing at the Commonwealth. And this is for Glenna. She's listening in Tooele. Been listening at work in Tooele for the past few minutes. Just looking for some Tame Impala on X96.

I'm going to boast my arithmetic skills that I learned at Hooper Elementary School, but in about 17 minutes from right now, I'm giving away a pair of tickets for Yellow Card. This is going to be a great

0: 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And if you want to win those tickets, it's about 17 minutes away from this very moment. 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

I'm going to play this track from Love and Rockets, and then I'm going to play a song from Tool, and then right after all of that, I'm going to give away some tickets for Yellow Card. They're going to be here on the 21st of this month, along with Newfound Glory and Plain White Tees. So prepare to win those tickets in less than 10 minutes. And it is a classic now from Love and Rockets on X96.

So in this world we live in, it's kind of a cesspool of bad radio. You got a lot of radio stations that are just like fake computer AI voices. No one's doing anything live. It's all just whatever. Well, here I am standing in a studio live in Salt Lake City, Utah, and I've got stuff to give away. And I'm assuming that you're an actual human being. So let's get together. Let's have a moment of bonding where you're going to win some tickets for Yellow Card. They're coming to town. This is going to be a sweet show because it's Yellow Card, Newfound Glory, and Plain White Tees on the 21st. And if you want to win these tickets, all you need to do is call me right now at 877-602-9696. Just call me. We'll have some small talk. I'll make sure that you are, in fact, a living, breathing human here in Utah. And then if that's the case, we'll get you set up with these tickets for Yellow Card from X96.

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1: Maggie.
0: Maggie, where are you right now?
1: In West Valley.
0: Are you driving or are you just at home or what's the deal here?
1: Just got home from picking up my daughter from school.
0: Nice. Now, it's like 90 freaking degrees. Is your air conditioning working finally?
1: Luckily.
0: Yeah, it's a hot one. Well, Maggie, you seem like a human being, and you seem deserving of tickets for Yellow Card. They're going to be here on the 21st, and you get to go.
1: Thank you.

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Ugh, smells bad too. But we're gonna play it anyway. X96 Certified Alternative Classic.

0: 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We'll do New Order, we'll do The Offspring, and the World Oddities Expo is coming to town. 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

Shout out to Mary Beth. She's in Highland finishing up grading her seventh grade student's algebra test. Anyway, Mary Beth in Highland wanted some Offspring on X96.

We got this record from Columbia House for a penny, but I'm pretty sure we still owe them 5 albums at regular prices. 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

0: X96 with Jane's Addiction coming up. I've got the latest from 21 Pilots. We'll do a vintage classic from Midnight Oil. And I gave away tickets earlier for Yellow Card. That show, by the way, coming to town in just a few days on the 21st at America First Field at Betty's Plaza. Now, with Yellow Card will be Newfound Glory, also Plain White Tees. And I'll have another pair of those tickets for you to win tomorrow afternoon. So don't fret if you didn't win. And you can get all the details about that show at x96.com.
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When I hear this song, it takes me back to my senior year at Roy High School, going back to the late 80s for a classic from Midnight Oil on X96.

You know, every once in a while, you got to go through the big music collection here at X96 and find a goodie like this. You haven't played in a while. I'll throw it on for you. It's Jane's Addiction. I'm going to turn this up nice and loud. You should do the same.

0: I hope the air conditioning in your vehicle is performing at optimal level, because it's not even Memorial Day and it's already 90 damn degrees. So be prepared to sweat a little bit in your car if you're heading home here in a minute. I've got you covered with music, at least 1 hour nonstop music wing ding, and I've made this playlist to be especially insane. You get a little bit of everything all moshed together, like some Green Day. We'll do the brand new Modest Mouse song. We'll work on some Pearl Jam. I've got The Clash on the way for you. We're going to do Modern English and System of a Down pretty much back to back. How about that for variety? And money could be yours. We're doing the cash bribe. It's the final week of the cash bribe, and somebody will win $1,000 today. It should be you. So make sure you're listening at 5:15. I'll announce a keyword. You text that in and possibly win yourself a big pile of money.
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If you want ticket details and the rest of the lineup for the Kilby Block Party, you can get that at x96.com.

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mean, I think we're all about to financially break with the way things are going, and that's why we're giving you some money. You've accepted my bribe to be listening right now, and all you need to do to win $1,000 is text this keyword, debt, D-E-B-T, debt, to this very special number for the cash contest. It's 508-777-1000. Again, debt is the keyword to 508-777-1000, and you could win $1,000 today with X96.

That's Evanescence. They're going to be in town on July 25th. And this is another band that's going to be in town this year. Weezer dropping by on the 15th of September. Keep track of all these shows at x96.com.

0: And now, another interrupt date with Nick Davis on X96.
1: Another one. It is brought to you by Robert J. DeBry and Associates. Injured in an accident? 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Call the 8s. 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
2: So, Nick, you know, you've been to my house. In fact, you've house sat and took care of my pets for me on a number of occasions. And you know that we have, you know, a good amount of, you know, cats and dogs at the place. Well, we have a new member of the family at the house.
1: Okay.
2: So, you know, and I kind of feel like a terrible parent, but we'll get to that eventually. But so I got two dogs and three kitty cats.
1: Okay.
2: And now Floyd has joined the family.
1: You're not telling me what Floyd is, and I feel like that's deliberate.
2: Floyd is a Roomba.
1: Okay.
2: And he replaces Robert, the former, Robert was a shark vacuum, the shark robot vacuum.
1: Okay.
2: But Robert started to try to take his own life. He would go over to the ledge and go right over the edge, and it finally happened one too many times. And
1: okay.
2: So I'm like, all right, well, I need a new robot vacuum because those things change your life. And so I'm like, I'm going to get the Roomba, a little more expensive.
1: Do you think it's more emotionally stable?
2: It is. Oh, and he's way smarter. Floyd has it together. But I feel terrible because Floyd, you know, he diligently maps the house immediately, and he's doing his damnedest to clean up because the other vacuum hadn't been functional for a while. So there's cat hair everywhere. It's a mess. Yeah. And so Floyd's trying so hard to vacuum the house. And then I notice that there's these little hair globs all over the carpet. I'm like, geez. It turns out that Floyd wasn't able to empty himself. You know, constipated.
1: Yeah.
2: Because he'd sucked up some, like a dryer sheet or something.
1: And then I think that's incontinent.
2: Yeah.
1: He
2: was constipated. He couldn't go. Uh-huh. He was stuffed up. Anyway, I felt like a terrible parent because the new Floyd, the new vacuum, he's not able to empty. And so he's probably ready to jump off the ledge now, too.
1: What are you – you got to regularly clean that?
2: Well, I checked it. I know.
1: You got to change his diaper. You got to change his robo diaper.
2: I do. His robo diaper. Yeah, yeah. Thank you.
1: No, you watch him because my parents had a branded Roomba,
2: okay?
1: And it was not emotionally together either, and it kept throwing itself off the stairs,
2: really,
1: over and over and over again.
2: Oh my God.
1: Yeah, and they had a big old grand staircase, and just the Greek tragedy of that Roomba. You could hear the opera playing as it just smashed to pieces.
2: Well, this one has pretty good software. Like, you can put borders in the map. So maybe
1: it was an older one. Yeah, so maybe they've put their robots through therapy.
2: Yes, they have. The technology has improved.
1: Wow.
2: But anyway, you have to come over to the house sometime and say hi to Floyd.
1: Yeah. Have you seen Roomba robot fights where they like attach knives to Roombas and they have them go against each other?
2: Oh, let's do this.
1: That's a whole nother segment. I don't want to burn through a whole nother

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0: 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A legendary track from Depeche Mode here on X96. I'm Todd Newcomb, and we've got another nonstop music wing ding that will arrive in less than 3 minutes. So hang tight, because I got another big giant playlist set up with some Offspring. We'll do some old school Talking Heads. Going to mix that up with some Rage Against the Machine, even 311, another band, by the way, that's going to be in town. 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